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0: come down to this. The Big Three Championship is coming to Charlotte. 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

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In the arms of the angel. Urging you right now to go get the CPR app in the App Store. Many of the CPR staff are cold, drunk, and confused. They desperately need your help, so please act now.

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2: 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This week, Jake Lors of August Burns Red joins me to talk about the band's new record, Season of Surrender. We'll crank new music from that album, plus Tony Iommi, Forbidden, Prong, Mastodon, Hatebreed. We've got Josta's weekly pick from The Pit, the Death Clock Brutal pick of the week, and more. It is 2 hours of loud with me, Full Metal Jackie.
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0: CPR presents two massive concerts at the Coast Coliseum. 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
1: 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We'll crank new music from that.

0: 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It is 2 hours of Loud with me, Full Metal Jackie.
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An open phone line has been established to call CPR in the event listening to CPR causes you to develop hemorrhoids brought on by CPR. 1-800-CORNHOLE.

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2: 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It is 2 hours of loud with me, Full Metal Jackie.
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6: 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The Big 3 Championship is coming to Charlotte. Who will be crowned the Big 3 season 9 champion? 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

0: All-Star Game. The biggest names in the game, all on one court, one more time. 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

0: 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We have such fun conversations. You asked
1: off
0: me a question.
1: Yeah.
0: Oh, yeah, off air. And you know what? We're just going to bring it on air.
1: That's right. No, I was sitting here thinking, so we've all had that artist that we were like, man, I wish I had their wardrobe, right? I would wear every single thing that they had.
0: Yeah.
1: So I asked you, I said, Dan, if you could have one artist to have their wardrobe, who would it be? And you instantly went into like resale mode.
0: Yeah.
1: And this
0: yeah.
1: is not like resale. This is for you wear their clothes. Like
0: yeah.
1: you could pick your favorite artist, or maybe it's just one an artist you've seen once.
0: Yeah.
1: Who would it be? And I want to ask the listeners this as well. So you can text us.
0: Okay. 388-CPR1. That's 388-2771. You can text or call.
1: Yeah. But I want to know. Not resellable. This is an artist that you love their style. You would love to have their wardrobe, but you have to wear it.
0: You can pull it off. You think you can pull it
1: yeah.
0: off.
1: And I have my artist.
0: Do you want me to go first? Or you want to go first?
1: Well, I'll go first. And
0: okay.
1: that way you can kind of see what I judge based off of. Now, I think this artist is cool.
0: Okay.
1: Vegan.
0: Oh.
1: So don't get the meat sweats.
0: Okay.
1: But I will say, I think the clothes, based on appearance alone, may have a little stank to them. A little must.
0: Okay.
1: Little musk.
0: Yeah.
1: But I want Rob Zombie's wardrobe.
0: Oh.
1: I like the style. I like the layering. I like the trendiness. But like, he's trendy, but he tries not to be trendy.
0: Yeah.
1: But it's Rob Zombie's. I would love to have his wardrobe.
0: Okay.
1: And he's vegan, so he don't get the meat sweats.
0: Yeah.
1: You know? But that would be my artist. That would be my artist choice.
0: How's Rob Zombie just cannibal guy?
1: He
0: comes off like, I'll eat a human.
1: Right.
0: But he's like, nope. Not even
1: a
0: lamb.
1: Thank you.
0: I'm going to stick to salad. I would have to say I would go with, because it would probably fit me better.
1: Okay.
0: Weezer.
1: Okay.
0: You know, but they have some really cool.
1: They got some really, yeah.
0: They got some nice stuff. And Beck.
1: Beck. Okay.
0: Yeah.
1: What happened to Beck? Where's Beck?
0: He's got some fly clothes. Hold on. Let's see. Let's see what some of the people said. I'll take the Alex Terrible style.
1: Okay. Now, I don't remember what band that's from. Alex the Terrible. Terrible Alex, whatever.
0: Let's see. I agree with Dina. Rob Zombie.
1: I'm telling you, there's something about you, and you can go through years worth of Rob Zombie's photos, and it doesn't matter what year you're in, what month you're in, he has like a style.
0: Oh, you know who else he said has a style?
1: Okay, who has a style?
0: Brent Smith from Shinedown.
1: You know what? Brent is just comfortable.
0: Yeah.
1: I love Brent. Even whenever he was here in Biloxi, he's just comfortable. I love that.
0: This is from the Bearded Fisher.
1: Okay.
0: They have jaws that retract themselves into, and I'm reading something from the worms.
1: Oh.
0: Sorry.
1: I was like, what?
0: Slaughter to Prevail.
1: Okay, so the whole band, you want the whole, or is there just like a certain artist?
0: You know what? If I could get away with it, I would wear, which you really can, except on Halloween, I think.
1: Yeah.
0: But is Wes Borland. From Limp Bizkit, the guitar player.
1: Oh, yeah.
0: He has get-ups all day.
1: But the style, you would wear that style daily?
0: No,
1: just not the face makeup, but the style.
0: It's pretty crazy.
1: Okay.
0: You'd get attention.
1: Yeah.
0: I like it. Mm. What would you wear? We're waiting.
1: Yeah, you let us know. What about, he's not a music artist, but what about Adam Sandler? Everybody likes to take shots at Adam Sandler because he's always wearing like the basketball shorts. He's also a very comfortable dude.
0: Yeah. I can't get away with that anymore.
1: Now, would
0: looking comfortable. Cause
1: really?
0: It's just, yeah. Because I wore basketball shorts and Crocs
1: yeah.
0: with socks. And
1: right.
0: Man.
1: Like an oversized shirt?
0: Yeah. They were just like, don't ever.
1: Don't
0: you look
1: ever.
0: Like you're going into a surgery. You know?
1: Okay, so you look like Adam Sandler.
0: Yeah, pretty much.
1: But it's Adam Sandler. Everybody expects it. Like, he goes to award ceremonies.
0: Yeah.
1: Dressed in the same thing. Like, do you think, at what point do you think he was tired of wearing what probably his publicist or whoever wanted him to wear? And he was like, no, man.
0: Nope.
1: I'm going to wear these basketball shorts with my Crocs and a baggy shirt, and that's just how it's going to be.
0: I always wanted to try to pull off a fedora.
1: Oh.
0: Is that what it's called, a hat?
1: A fedora?
0: One of those small,
1: yeah.
0: Where you... What are they, Italian
1: you look
0: or
1: like
0: something?
1: A time traveler.
0: Yeah.
1: Yeah.
0: I want to be a time traveler. Oh, I dress like these guys

0: Collective Soul.
1: Oh, yeah.
0: Man, they got some nice outfits. Every one of them. They look like rock star. I want to look like a rock star. I want to get paid like a rock star.
1: Yeah.
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2: Good morning from the Traffic One Traffic Center. Happy Friday. Traffic is moving smoothly right now. 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
3: 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We're like your brother from another uncle.

0: I tried, I saw the boss yesterday.
1: Yeah.
0: And
1: yeah.
0: There's a few people in the office.
1: Okay.
0: And so I don't do...
2: Were they important people?
0: Nah, I mean, they're just kind of hanging out.
2: Mid-level.
0: So I don't do stand-up comedy, but everybody does this. Yeah. They have something funny that they write, because I still write. And I'm like, man, I want to try this out.
1: Yeah.
0: I want to try those.
1: See how it goes.
0: Three people in the office. They're all sitting down. I walk up to the door. What's up, fellas? Hey, buddy. You know, what's good? And then I jump into their conversation. And then I'm trying to do funny stuff.
1: Yeah, yeah.
0: You know, man, this 82-year-old lady grabbed my butt. This is hilarious.
1: Oh, yeah.
0: And then I tried a few other bits. It did not go well.
1: You know, it's because you didn't start the conversation with what's crack-a-lackin'.
0: Oh, what's crack-a-lackin'?
1: Yeah, yeah. You got to bring words back.
0: Okay.
1: Familiar words. You know, we haven't said it in a long time.
0: What's crack-a-lackin'?
1: What's crack-a-lackin'? People used to say that all the time.
0: Wow.
1: You warm them up. And they're like, oh.
0: What's crack-a-lackin'?
1: Yeah.
0: Okay, so you got your opening statement.
1: Yeah, you got an opening statement.
0: Okay.
1: And then you hit them with the whammy.
0: And then they're like, what up? Yeah, because I tried a few new bits, and then they started laughing, and then I realized they're laughing at me.
1: They're not laughing with me.
0: They're not laughing at what I'm saying. They're laughing at how I'm saying it. And it did not go good.
1: Next time, I'm going to stand in there bodyguard style.
0: Yeah. You better
1: put your hands together right now.
0: Yeah. I had one, this guy, he left his cell phone. He's an old man, real old man. And he was with his wife. And, you know, his wife wasn't very nice. She was like, come on, Bobby.
1: Yeah,
0: you know?
1: Yeah.
0: And he was trying on shoes at the Foot Locker.
1: Okay.
0: And I was across from him trying on my shoes. And I saw he left his cell phone.
1: Yeah.
0: And he got up, didn't pick his cell phone up. So I grabbed it, and then I go to hand it to him. I'm like, hey, excuse me, sir. And then he turned around. His wife turns around and say, you forgot your cell phone. And then she went crazy. You lost your damn cell phone again. I said, so they started hitting him with the bag.
1: Oh.
0: How many times I tell you not to leave?
1: Isn't that elderly abuse?
0: Yeah, I think it was. And then I thought there was something
1: funny. Did
0: you
1: use his phone to call the cops on her?
0: Oh, that would have been good.
1: Should have done that.
0: And then you need face recognition.
1: Yeah.
0: Yeah. So I thought it was funnier in my head than it came out. But yeah, maybe test out new jokes and material on some coworkers. Don't walk directly into your boss's office, like, hey, got a good one here for you, fellas. Nah, this doesn't work. We'll have some shower thoughts coming up.
1: Oh, okay,
0: those are funny. Maybe
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1: Just wait. You're really going to hate this next one. BRB.
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3: I'm Kelly Bennett for Super Talk Mississippi News. A suspect who pled guilty to murdering two people in a mass shooting in Bay St. Louis received two life sentences plus an additional 40 years in prison on Thursday. Cameron Brand opened fire at a prom after party at a home off Old Blue Meadow Road on April 30th of 2023. 18-year-old Darius Smith and 16-year-old Haley Stamper were killed in the hail of bullets, and four teens between the ages of 15 and 18 were injured. According to WLOX, Brand had been arrested several times in Waveland in 2022, where he'd been charged with domestic violence and carrying a concealed weapon. For all things Mississippi, visit supertalk.fm.
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3: Expect a mix of sunshine, showers, and thunderstorms to bring in the weekend. A look at your state forecast from the National Weather Service. Northern Mississippi will be sunny today with a chance of afternoon showers and thunderstorms. Highs will be near 100 with heat index values as high as 114. Tonight will be clear with a low in the mid-70s. Central Mississippi will be sunny with a chance of showers and thunderstorms. Highs will be near 100 with heat index values at 110. Tonight will be mostly clear with a chance of showers and thunderstorms and lows in the mid-70s. Southern Mississippi will be sunny with a chance of afternoon showers and thunderstorms. Highs will be in the mid-90s with heat index values as high as 110. Tonight will be partly cloudy with a chance of showers.

0: and thunderstorms. Lows will be in the upper 70s.
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2: Good morning and happy Friday from the Mississippi Power Weather Center. We're expecting another extreme heat warning today going into effect around 11 a.m. We do have a 50% chance for showers and thunderstorms coastwide after 1 o'clock today. Partly cloudy skies expected tonight with a 40% chance of overnight showers. Saturday is going to be dry and hot. From the Mississippi Power Weather Center, I'm Patty Steele.
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2: All right. We got some creepy weird talk going on.
3: Gonna learn you something today, Dan.
2: I was telling you about worms, and then you were like, have you heard of these worms? And I was like, worms? These worms are weird. I was saying, what a great miracle of life that people have seemed to have forgotten how humans come about.
3: Yeah.
2: One cell connects with another cell, turns into trillions of cells, and here we are.
3: Yeah, and look at us now.
2: Yeah, and it's just, that is amazing. And I think when people like say, oh, it's a miracle of life, I don't think they really realize. And then I brought up worms, and you...

0: And you brought up this crazy fact. I've never heard or seen this worm in my life. And then you show me. Tell me about it.
1: Well, I thought it was because I said something about a shovelhead worm.
0: Yeah.
1: And I was like, oh, you mean like this worm? And we were talking about two completely different worms, but they kind of do the same things.
0: Yeah, I did not know worms were incredible. If this doesn't fascinate you.
1: Yeah.
0: This is crazy.
1: So I have these all over my house. Like if I am outside gardening, they are all in my grass. They are all in the soil, but it's called a shovelhead worm.
0: Okay.
1: And so you were describing also a worm that is shovel. It has like shovel head.
0: It's like a flat worm.
1: Yeah. Flat worm. This is a flat worm. It's got a shovel head. And if you cut it in half, it just generates another worm.
0: Regenerates the organs, the brain. Now, this is the part that kind of trippy. And I don't know if this is true or not, but they say it is. Science.
1: Yeah.
0: I don't get it. But they're like, it regenerates the organ in the brain, and the brain contains the same information that the other brain that was cut off. So you're just...
1: Imagine you lose a leg, Dan.
0: Yep.
1: Okay, tragic accident. Oh, my God. Leg's gone.
0: Leg!
1: Okay. A month later, another Dan walks in here.
0: New leg, new brain. Hey, what's up, y'all?
1: Hey, I'm also Dan.
0: Where did you come from?
1: Well, you regenerated a whole other human.
0: Leg. Now there's two Dans.
1: Yeah.
0: Man, life is weird, right?
1: So are worms, apparently.
0: Man, I want to be a worm. Ew. Not that kind of worm.
1: Oh.
0: Hey, could you do the worm back in the day?
1: No.
0: Mm-mm. That was crazy.
1: I don't have enough rhythm for that.
0: Yeah. Takes the whole body. Hey, it's a Black Keys Fever, 97.9 CPR, WTF Morning Show. It's 8:43 on the big old.
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0: 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Excuse me. I am just excited that it's Friday. Welcome, and I'm glad that you made it with us. That little week-long journey leading up to Friday. If you work the weekend, hey, I understand. You know, maybe this isn't your weekend day, but it's mine, and it's ours. So we're going to celebrate it, and we're going to start with, I don't know, maybe you got some suggestions. I don't want to start drinking so early in the morning, but yeah. We're very excited. Hey, this weekend, this is exciting. Huge Jeep party. Scott Fox Super Show is going to be out there at Cannon Coast Chrysler Dodge Jeep Ram in Pascagoula. Raffle prizes, food. This is fun for the whole family. And they're giving away a Carnival cruise. It's up for grabs. So you can join the Scott Fox Super Show live Saturday from 11 a.m. to 2 p.m. right there at Cannon Coast Chrysler Dodge Jeep Ram in Pascagoula. Man. Friday, am I right? CPR rocks.
1: Reluctantly crouched at the starting line. Engines pumping and thumping in time. The green light flashes, the flags go up. 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

0: 97.9 CPR rocks. Oh, yeah, I'm feeling good. Does everybody feel good? No, I'm not feeling good. Some of us not feeling great.
1: Nope.
0: Yeah.
1: Nope. But it's not by my own choice.
0: It's
1: things that happen so early in the morning that will, they set the tone for your day.
0: You know, you're right. You could wake up with a positive, great thing, and then within 15 seconds, it can all go south.
1: Or as soon as you pull in the parking lot to work.
0: Oh, no.
1: Yeah. So, long story short, I pulled in and, you know, I'm gathering all my things and back over here behind the lumber place.
0: Okay.
1: There was a guy.

0: guy who stays around this building an awful lot.
1: Okay. He hangs around.
0: Yeah.
1: He's become a fixture.
0: But he was back there.
1: Uh-oh.
0: He was shaking it more than twice.
1: Oh, no.
0: If you know what I'm saying.
1: Brass monkey.
0: And, you know, kids, it's Friday. Kids are on the way to school.
1: Oh, no.
0: So that's the way I'll put it. So, I mean, at least he was doing it before it got super hot outside, I guess.
1: Yeah.
0: But.
1: Yeah. Man, good morning.
0: Yeah.
1: Yeah.
0: That's what my morning consists of, walking in the building.
1: I think I'm going to throw away the rest of this protein shake.
0: No, ugh. Who doesn't need a shot of protein?
1: Yeah, first thing in the morning.
0: Yeah.
1: Hey, if it's your birthday, happy birthday. And I'm giving this shout out because not only do we love these guys.
0: Okay.
1: It's his birthday.
0: Okay.
1: So let's hear. Hold on. Hold on a minute. Before we sing happy birthday, let me hit that button.
2: It's August 21st, Jesus. The greatest day ever. On the 21st of August, 1967, Serge Tankian, the lead singer of System of a Down, was born. His parents knew he was destined for heavy metal by the sounds in the delivery room.
3: I can see his head.
2: Have a great August 21st, the greatest day ever.
0: I thought they were going to go, you know.
1: Well, if you're just waking up, maybe this will help you.
0: Yeah.
1: Get up. To wake up.
0: Oh, happy belated birthday to Don Bagdaro. This was yesterday.
1: Okay.
0: Yeah.
1: Wow, we love celebrating birthdays. We love cake. We love you. Lot coming up this weekend.
0: Yeah, happy Friday, guys. You made it through the work week.
1: Yeah.
0: Only 8 more hours to go.
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0: cool name, though, right?
1: Is his government name Surge?
0: Surge, yeah.
1: Like the drink?
0: They were all, you know, System of a Down, they are all, oh, yeah, Surge, like the drink. Mm. They were all childhood friends. They all went to the same school in elementary school in Los Angeles.
1: That's pretty cool.
0: That is really, you know? And then they're like, hey, you want to form a band? And here they are today.
1: Nice.
0: So, we got going on here. I'm going to grab this piece of paper real quick.
1: You grabbing pieces of paper?
0: It is. There's a live remote happening. Scott Fox Super Show. Got to mention that. It's happening tomorrow. Mm. Yep. It's a huge Jeep party. You into Jeeps?
1: Maybe if I could afford one.
0: Now, Jeeps have spread. The fascination of Jeeps, when people put the ducks on the dash.
1: I don't get it.
0: The ducks on the dash. Well, it spread to other cars because behind me was a RAV. Four, and then the other one was a Kia, and they all had ducks.
1: I've seen a Kia with the ducks, and I'm like, you stop it.
0: Yeah.
1: That's not your thing.
0: This, you know, this skips to the Jeeps.
1: And I'm going to be honest, I don't even know why. And if you're a Jeep driver or a Jeep owner, previous Jeep person, and you can call in and explain to us or shoot us a text at 228-388-2771, explain to us the meaning behind the duck, because to me, I don't like it. It looks tacky.
0: Oh, no.
1: And I know certain people have like certain style ducks. They do it. They super into it. Whole duck outfits.
0: Okay.
1: I just.
0: The driving.
1: I don't understand.
0: Well, there's a big Jeep party and we're invited.
1: Okay.
0: Yeah. It's at Cannon Coast Chrysler Dodge Jeep and Ram in Pascagoula. Scott Fox Super Show is going to be out there and there's going to be a ton of Jeeps and we can ask all those the Jeepers. That's what's going on. There's going to be raffles, prizes, food, family fun. They're going to be also giving away a Carnival cruise.
1: Wow.
0: I don't know if we're qualified, but I'm going to be jumping in on that. He's going to be there from 11 a.m. to 2 p.m. tomorrow at Cannon Coast Chrysler Dodge Jeep and Ram.
1: Now, did he specialty order some CPR ducks?
0: See, now you're talking.
1: Yeah.
0: That's the marketing,
1: I feel like if you're going to be a marketer and you're going to do things, you're going to have to order things.
0: Would you put a CPR duck on your dashboard?
1: Yeah, if we had those, would you guys want those?
0: Yeah.
1: Limited run.
0: Hey, look, we're not asking
1: you
0: to
1: get 100 in, that's it.
0: Yeah. We're not asking you to take Jesus off your dashboard.
1: We just want
0: to put a little CPR duck.
1: Okay, I want the lineup
0: to
1: look like Jesus. Girl in the hula skirt with the hips. She's got to shake the hips. She's got to do the dance.
0: Bobble hips.
1: And then CPR duck. That's the trio you need.
0: Yeah.
1: The Holy Trinity. Hula skirt, Jesus, CPR duck.
0: I want to see that now.
1: Yeah.
0: Yeah, we should be playing like Deal or No Deal.
1: Yeah.
0: What is that? That game. We're going to have it. We're going to sell it. And you know what we're going
1: to
0: do?
1: And we can tell people to go duck themselves.
0: Oh, do it. Yeah.
1: Yeah.
0: We're going to be rich.
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3: 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From the Traffic One Traffic Center, I'm Patty Steele.
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0: 7-Eleven, just like the convenience store. 727, actually, not. Oh. But anyway, you drinking coffee this morning?
1: Oh, yeah, every morning. Gotta have it. Not that it does much anymore. I think it's just kind of like a security thing. Like, this is my emotional support coffee.
0: Okay.
1: Yeah.
0: I was always wondering how people go about their little ritual, you know, whether it's their, because a lot of people do it in the morning, a lot of people do it at night, some in the afternoon. I love when the internet tells you when you're doing something wrong.
1: Oh.
0: You know? And it's
1: Are you doing something wrong?
0: Well, they say we all probably are. There's four mistakes you probably make in drinking coffee.
1: Okay.
0: Okay, so you have your routine, you're doing your thing, and you nailed it down to a science. You're like, but it's probably doing some stuff wrong. Either way, here's some mistakes that you might be making: brewing up your daily cup of coffee, buying more coffee than you can brew in 1 month, buying in bulk. Sounds like a good idea to save money and time when you're shopping, but it's better to buy smaller quantities of beans because freshness matters.
1: Oh, I just get K-cups.
0: Yeah.
1: So I'm not even involved in that.
0: So half of us don't even qualify.
1: Yeah.
0: What about the
1: people? If you use K-cups, that statement is not for you.
0: I like coffee.
1: Yeah, okay.
0: I like the smell of coffee.
1: Okay.
0: I like the thought of the smell of coffee waking me up in the morning.
1: Yeah.
0: But if the sound of the beans being grounded wakes me up before the smell of the coffee, oh my God.
1: Yeah, that's such a loud noise. That's something you kind of have to do the day before.
0: Yeah.
1: You got to do that through the day and then use them the next morning, because I don't want to hear that.
0: It sounds like a penny in a garbage disposal.
1: Yeah.
0: I'm not going to try to.
1: Yeah.
0: You know what? That sound effect's trying to do that. Sounded like the guy out back.
1: Oh.
0: Yeah, sorry about that. So number two, what you're doing wrong: using water straight from the tap. Brewing fresh filtered water instead of the tap water can make your coffee taste better. Now, you know.
1: Which this also means, because I get water from my fridge.
0: Yeah.
1: That's what I do. So I guess it's filtered water. But the thing, how often are you changing your filter in your fridge? I know so many people's houses that I've gone to and their light's on.
0: Oh,
1: that filter on that fridge light is on.
0: So, that filter's been in there for years.
1: Yeah. That is true, though.
0: Do you change your filter?
1: Oh, yeah, because it changes the taste of my water.
0: It is
1: very clear whenever you have a fresh filter on how much more clean the water tastes.
0: You know why people, I think, don't change it as often? You want to guess?
1: They're expensive.
0: Hell yeah, they are.
1: They're expensive. I think the one for mine's like $60, and you can only get it at Lowe's, or you have to order it online. And then
0: is it LG?
1: It's Samsung.
0: No, just as bad.
1: Yeah, so they're expensive.
0: Yep.
1: A lot of people don't know which one to get, even though it says on the filter.
0: Yeah,
1: and it's an inconvenience that you have to take it out. I gotta replace.
0: God, you've hit the nail on the
1: laziness
0: head.
1: Yeah,
0: because I just put it in yesterday, and it was a month.
1: Yep.
0: Before my wife's like, did you get the filter?
1: Weird.
0: Did you get the filter? The light's on. Did you get the filter? So after a month, I was like,
1: you procrastinated.
0: Okay, I finally found out where it is. And I didn't want to buy it after I found it, because it was $57.
1: Yep.
0: And I was like, should I buy it in bulk? That's over $109 for a freaking water filter. So so I did that. And then I put it in.
1: Mm-hmm.
0: So now it's filtering water.
1: Okay.
0: And then so I did that yesterday.
1: Okay.
0: Last night, there's no water in the house.
1: What
0: there
1: do you
0: was
1: mean?
0: A main break in the
1: That's what you get.
0: There was a main break in the neighborhood. Water was off for 4 hours.
1: Oh,
0: and
1: no.
0: They're like, oh, yeah, you're going to need to boil your water for a week
1: I
0: now.
1: I just put this damn
0: and I'm
1: filter
0: like,
1: in.
0: Son of a, that was, I'm making
1: now
0: the city
1: pay. Now I got to throw away all the ice.
0: Yeah.
1: Because people don't think about that.
0: Nope.
1: They still use the ice whenever you're under a bowl ban, and I'm like,
0: You think the lettuce is bad?
1: Yeah.
0: Yeah. This ice will end up
1: getting
0: you.
1: Where'd you get that main break ice?
0: God. Yeah, so I totally, we were talking about coffee, but now it doesn't matter. Water filters.
1: What still kind of matters.
0: Yeah, it does. Okay, so number three, washing your coffee maker too often.
1: What do you mean too often?
0: They say you can, it'll leave a little bit of soap residue, and it'll mess up the taste. These people, you're not washing your coffee pot, or
1: you gotta at least swirl it, at least rinse it. I put like a drop of soap in mine, and then I swirl it,
0: yeah,
1: pour it out, and then I put it in the dish drainer. So by the time I get back home, It's dry.

0: 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Double D's on the Friday. Yeah, it's 727, just like the airplane.
1: Oh.
0: Do you make references like

0: It's clean. I can just put it back up for the next morning.
1: I don't think people realize how much soap to use, like the dishwasher.
0: If you, get Dawn,
1: yeah,
0: one drop goes a long way,
1: will
0: people.
1: Do a whole thing of dishes.
0: Don't go to Dollar Tree and try to get that big jug for $1.25. It does not work that well.
1: No.
0: Not worth it.
1: And you can't squeeze like a tablespoon. You're just going to, it's going to taste like soap. And the last one, always taking your coffee to go. People are like, this is America, man. I don't know what country
0: everything
1: they're talking
0: is to
1: about.
0: Go here. The food, the people, the coffee.
1: Everything.
0: The beer.
1: They say, but in some cultures, drinking coffee is an opportunity to slow down.
0: All right.
1: No,
0: let me. Okay. Would you rather have me a coffee to go every morning or a daiquiri?
1: Okay.
0: That's your two choices, people. So leave me and my coffee alone.
1: Drink coffee.
0: Now I need a daiquiri.
1: Damn it.
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3: 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Our state continues to rack up economic development wins. 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Aurora Flight Sciences held a ribbon cutting for a 50,000 square foot expansion at their manufacturing site in the Golden Triangle. 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
0: The national debt surpassed a record $40 trillion on Wednesday. Experts warn the debt is affecting Americans' pocketbooks by raising borrowing costs for things like mortgages and cars, lowering wages from businesses that have less money to invest, and creating more expensive goods and services. 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
2: Good morning from the Mississippi Power Weather Center. Mostly sunny and hot today. Our heat index value is going to be near 110, which means we will have an extreme heat warning starting at 11 a.m. We do have a 50% chance for afternoon showers and thunderstorms, a few clouds overnight with a 40% chance of rain after 1 a.m., and an overnight low of 78. From the Mississippi Power Weather Center, I'm Patty Steele.
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0: 97.9 CPR Rocks. That's 3 days grace. They are going to be in concert October 23rd at the Mississippi Coast Coliseum. We have given away quite a few tickets, and we're going to be giving away more. You know, just listen for your chance to win.
1: Better enjoy this little break from concerts that we're having, because the fall, packed.
0: Oh, yeah.
1: Back to back.
0: Back to back back.
1: Yeah.
0: That's it. We're got a text. You can feel free to text us on our text line, 388-CPR1. That's 2771, or call, or use Facebook Messenger or whatever. We were talking about coffee and people's rituals.
1: Yeah.
0: Man, Kevin came in and said, I'm going to try to read this fast because this is big. I use a 42-cup urn to make coffee. I drink about a gallon and a half of coffee every 2 days. I've had a current urn for about 6 years. An urn? Is that what you put dead people in?
1: I think so.
0: Okay. Well, he's drinking out of an urn. He keeps saying urn. I just rinse it out after each brew and then transfer the coffee to just a mug, a little bit of... So, yeah, people are serious about their coffee.
1: Wait, so he... Okay, a gallon... Now, he doesn't make like a gallon at a time, right? Like, he's not doing like cold brew. He just accumulates.
0: He says he does drink it cold.
1: Oh.
0: I use a 42-cup urn.
1: 42-cup urn.
0: So 42
1: like
0: cups.
1: Like a thermos jug?
0: I don't know. About a gallon and a half of coffee.
1: You got
0: coffee.
1: One of them big-ass igloo coolers that people put on the back of their work truck and you just, it's full of coffee?
0: Kevin, we're going to need some details on this urn. I mean, is it like...
1: Oh, what else is in that urn? Is there remains in there?
0: Is that grandma in there? It's like, nah, it's my cold brew. I know.
1: Yeah.
0: How did you figure out to use an urn for your coffee?
1: Maybe they're insulated better?
0: Oh, that's
1: good. Who knows?
0: You know what?
1: I use my cheap $1.25 Starbucks plastic cup.
0: Oh, do you?
1: Yeah, they go on sale sometimes, and I've had this one for like 6 years.
0: They have gotten rid of the cups, the coffee cups in our kitchen.
1: Have they?
0: Yep. And then they quit buying them, so now people are putting them in the plastic.
1: The solo cups?
0: Solo cups. Yeah. And when you pour hot liquid in there,
1: it makes the cup hot.
0: And it crackles.
1: Oh, that's not good.
0: It's like,
1: it's releasing the toxins.
0: I'm drinking formaldehyde.
1: What? Can they not stop and get some on the way in? They get here at like 9 or 10 in the morning.
0: Yeah, I mean, everything's open.
1: Yeah, everything's open when you get here, people. Get us some, I want some of them nice, they're soft on the outside.
0: Oh, yeah.
1: The coffee cups.
0: Those are the good ones. Hey, and while you're at it, stop by and get us some cold brew.
1: Yeah. I want to try that. Go to 7 Brew.
0: Okay.
1: I want that new banana bread cold brew flavor.
0: Oh, I want to try banana bread.
1: Me too.
0: If y'all don't like banana bread, y'all better jump on that train.
1: Right?
0: It's addictive like crack.
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0: 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Man, we're talking about making mistakes at work.
1: Yeah.
0: My God. You know, and it's like the other day, yesterday.
1: Yeah.
0: Somebody's like, your mics are on.
1: Yeah.
0: Okay. Yeah.
1: Oh, you know, is our mics on? That's okay.
0: And you know what?
1: But you should know whenever you apply for a job. You know, this goes back to our conversation yesterday about like when Maxie, everything fell apart.
0: Oh,
1: and there's
0: yeah.
1: 20 people trying to figure out what's going on. And the one person who actually knows what they're doing yeah. steps in and, you know, gets it under control.
0: Yeah.
1: But yeah, that'd be like me applying to be a doctor.
0: Right, right.
1: I have no medical expertise. I couldn't even stitch up a wound. I could super glue it shut for you. But sometimes you should just not apply for things
0: yeah.
1: that you know. And it's not like I'll figure it out as I go.
0: Right.
1: Yeah.
0: Because the thing about Maxie, what we were talking about, he basically runs the sound and everything that you hear that comes out of the speakers and
1: yeah.
0: the band's going on stage and every single instrument.
1: That's him.
0: Every single microphone is that's what
1: down
0: he deals
1: to the
0: with.
1: Little foot pedals. he runs everything.
0: And the thing is, he's talking to you and he's doing his stuff.
1: He's having a whole conversation with
0: yeah.
1: you. He's hanging out, enjoying the music. And then
0: and you're like, what an easy job this guy. And then
1: all hell breaks loose.
0: And you're like, oh my God, that's what he does.
1: Yeah, yeah, yeah.
0: That's not the other stuff. Yeah. Could you imagine being a doctor?
1: Yeah, yeah. I'm going to apply to be a surgeon and
0: yeah.
1: then I'm going to get in there and be like, well, I'll figure it out as I go. Would you let me operate on you, Dan?
0: You know what? As long as I was under anesthesia, give it a shot. You know what I'm saying? I probably
1: had learned somehow, right?
0: Robots operate on me, and they didn't do a really good thing. You
1: That's
0: know?
1: Right.
0: It's like, we're going to take out your gallbladder. Oops, we accidentally exploded your belly button.
1: Yeah,
0: so,
1: yeah,
0: you
1: yeah.
0: know, that's.
1: I was wondering why you had two belly buttons.
0: Yeah, there's one
1: looks
0: on
1: like
0: the left.
1: Looks like
0: an eight. Mm-hmm. It does. It looks like a figure eight. Looks like one. Yeah, okay. Then belly buttons are gross, right?
1: Do you get the lint out of yours? Like, do you stick I Q-tip mine.
0: Oh, I don't have to worry about that anymore.
1: Oh, well, I have a big scar around mine.
0: Yeah.
1: Yeah. I had a hernia?
0: Yes.
1: Where they had to go in through the belly button and, you know.
0: Yeah.
1: yeah.
0: That's what they did. Don't judge
1: me by my belly button and my yeah. sexy bikini pictures, people. It also looks like a figure eight.
0: I mean, belly buttons are kind of weird,
1: though. Did we get the same surgeon,
0: Dan? We might have.
1: yeah.
0: You got that robot guy?
1: Yeah, yeah,
0: he's like.
1: Come on, my God.
0: We got a $5 million robot.
1: Yeah. Yeah.
0: So, speaking of food, because we love food around here.
1: Yeah, we do.
0: There was, and that goes to thing. I couldn't work at, like, Subway. I couldn't work at a sandwich shop because I would not
1: you
0: get
1: would like
0: everything
1: it.
0: Wrong.
1: Oh, okay.
0: You know, I'd be like, hey, you want tomatoes on that? And they're like, no. And then I put tomatoes on it. And they're like,
1: anyhow.
0: You're fired.
1: Yeah, yeah.
0: And I wouldn't know. But apparently there are favorite sandwiches throughout the United States that everybody is loving.
1: Really?
0: So there's
1: like a
0: sandwich.
1: Mufalata?
0: Yeah, yeah, yeah. Like
1: ew.
0: Mufalata for New Orleans, for Louisiana. Bologna sandwich. That is loved in Kentucky and Tennessee. That's their big sandwich.
1: I'll tell you what, Tic Tac, who is also a no call, no show today.

0: and I've double fired him now.
1: Yeah.
0: He loves a fried bologna sandwich.
2: You know,
0: he loves it. And they have them at the garage, the Cash Alley Garage.
2: Okay.
0: Downtown OS. No, I've seen people order it.
2: They're pretty good.
0: And it's huge.
2: Yo, really?
0: Yeah, it's a pretty big sandwich.
2: You get a mouthful of bologna.
0: Yeah.
2: That's pretty good. Hey, Georgia and Texas.
0: Okay.
2: Brisket sandwich.
0: No, I love brisket.
2: No. This will surprise me. Mississippi and South Carolina have the same love for the same sandwich.
0: Can I guess what
2: yes,
0: it is?
2: Absolutely.
0: And you can tell me if I'm wrong.
2: Okay.
0: Okay, it involves a kayak or a cold creek or a boat day. And it has to be either a ham or turkey sandwich with Doritos on it.
2: God, that was incredible.
0: But that's not it, is it?
2: No, it's a club sandwich. That's pretty damn close.
0: A club?
2: Basically what you said with lettuce and tomato.
0: Ew.
2: Brother, ew.
0: Yeah, I don't know what it is, but I love making it. If I go kayaking or I'm on a boat, there's nothing better than a cold ham and turkey sandwich with some Doritos on it.
2: That's basically what a club
0: it's
2: is.
0: Like the South staple.
2: Cold ham and turkey.
0: Yeah.
2: That's a club.
0: Okay.
2: So you guessed it. You should get a prize. Alaska and Utah, a Monte Cristo sandwich. Cristo? That's too
0: Monte
2: fancy.
0: Cristo? Is that a dude?
2: Yeah, it sounds like a guy.
0: I
2: they
0: want
2: love
0: a guy sandwich up
2: yeah.
0: there.
2: I thought Alaska was
0: going
2: like,
0: on in Alaska.
2: You're like blubber, right?
0: I would eat like a polar bear. I'd want a polar bear pulled pork.
2: Hell yeah.
0: You know?
2: Hell yeah, Dina.
0: Hell yeah, Dan.
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0: And here's the latest CPR weather forecast.
1: Hold on, I'll take a look outside.
0: Expect a high today of 152 degrees, low tonight of 133.
2: Is it hot enough for ye?
0: Currently, we have beautiful sunny skies with heavy rain.
3: Looks like rain.
0: And a temperature of 142 with a heat index of 212 degrees.
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0: So get out and enjoy it while you can.

0: It sounds like a song chickens would like.
1: Yeah.
0: You know
1: yeah.
0: what I'm saying?
1: Yeah.
0: Yeah. Yeah. It's a WTF morning show. It's 8:17 on 97.9 CPR Rocks. Double D's on a Friday.
1: That's right. Been here all week, baby.
0: All week, baby. We're talking about the things we love, talked about sandwiches, and now let's move on to, just for a second, is okay. drinks. You like pickles, but they got to be the good pickles.
1: Yeah, right? I don't like the Grillo brand. Everybody loves them. I do not. I don't like the pickles that are in close resemblance of a cucumber.
0: Okay, yeah. So
1: they got to be fully pickled.
0: Can't be cucumberish at all.
1: No.
0: Now, there was a fad. I don't know if TikTok made it happen or what, but it was like putting pickles in your Dr. Pepper.
1: No.
0: Remember that?
1: No
0: that
1: way
0: was
1: in hell.
0: Disgusting.
1: Yeah. Mm-mm.
0: But Sugarlands Distillery is rolling out a new flavor of vodka.
1: Is it pickle?
0: It's Pringles Dill Pickle Potato Vodka. Why? What are they coming up with?
1: What are we doing here, people?
0: It's I don't 60 know. Proof.
1: I will say, and I tried this because I'm going to try everything. I love the Fly Llama Brewery.
0: Okay.
1: Love it. Great place. And then they had a dill pickle seltzer that I was like, you know what? I just have to go try. I made the biggest mistake
0: that
1: one can make. And you get the big glass first instead of just a small, you know, they got
0: a little
1: sample
0: taster.
1: Size. Yeah. Should have went with the sample size. I am not that person who is like obsessed with pickle everything.
0: Yeah. Yeah.
1: And then I've seen pickleback shots. People love doing that. They'll take a shot of vodka and then they'll do the pickleback or whatever the case. I'm not that person.
0: They had, speaking of Fly Llama, they had the apple ciders?
1: Yeah.
0: The hard cider. Those, I've always loved those. They had a pear cider.
1: Okay.
0: Very good.
1: Yeah, yeah.
0: Yeah, and I felt like I was eating healthy.
1: Oh, even though okay. I wasn't, you know? Do you like pears?
0: Yeah, the right ones.
1: Okay.
0: Yeah, there's so many different types of pears
1: there
0: out
1: are,
0: there. And I thought I didn't like pears until somebody was like, have you tried this kind of pear?
1: Oh.
0: How about this? Because I don't like mushy pears.
1: No, I don't. No, I like the crisp.
0: Yeah.
1: Yeah.
0: I like apple-y pears.
1: But
0: and
1: not
0: I like
1: too
0: the flavor.
1: Crisp.
0: Oh, Robin makes a pear pie.
1: Oh, so I was going to say, I bake
0: mine. Not like
1: mine.
0: A pear pie.
1: Oh.
0: You make yours what?
1: Yeah, I like to put honey on them.
0: Oh.
1: And then eat them. Yeah.
0: What?
1: Yeah.
0: That's new. I'm going to be trying that one.
1: Mm.
0: Hey, scientists have discovered that cats communicate through specific messaging, and it's not by meowing.
1: Mm-mm.
0: They can send a specific message through the scent of their pee. They can change the scent of their pee and let the other cats know, like send a message.
1: Oh.
0: I don't know what that message
1: is. My cat slapped a possum 2 nights ago.
0: Oh, is it?
1: Because I feed all the raccoons in my backyard. And occasionally, there's a couple possums that'll come through. And I left my door cracked and I was outside feeding. They don't run from me anymore. And so I was outside sprinkling the leftover bagels and toast and whatever else has expired that day in the backyard. And an opossum comes walking out. You know, they don't see or hear the best, you know?
0: No, they're just like, do-do-do-do-do.
1: And my dear sweet, sweet Leo ran out the back door and slapped the crap out of a possum.
0: That was unnecessary.
1: And the possum just looked at him like, what? What'd I do, bro?
0: What the hell was that
1: I
0: about?
1: I just wanted a little snack.
0: Just snacking. So did it walk away?
1: No, he just stood there wondering what the hell just happened. And then Leo ran back in the house like a wuss puss.
0: Is it fascinating the way other species communicate? I mean, think about it. If Tic Tac was here.
1: Yeah.
0: Okay, say Tic Tac wasn't here, but he peed in the corner.
1: Yeah.
0: And we came in and we're like,
1: Tic Tac's been here.
0: Oh, Tic Tac's going to be late today.
1: Yeah.
0: Like he sent a message through his pee. Like humans have email, cats have pee mail.
1: Oh, was that what the unhoused guy out back was doing this morning?
0: Oh, sending.

0: a message.
1: Oh.
0: It could have been.
1: Yeah.
0: Hey, we talked about eating, and I've been losing weight.
1: Yeah.
0: And
1: looking real healthy.
0: Because I'm not eating past 5 p.m. And
1: who'd have thunk it?
0: You said that for like years.
1: Yeah.
0: And I was
1: I don't eat past five.
0: I don't believe it. And then when I eat throughout the day, I'm like, I ate too much. I am stuffed. I'm full. I'm going to get fat. And then I go, oh, wow, I didn't gain a pound. And then the next 3 or 4 days, I'm like, ooh, I lost a pound.
1: Yeah.
0: So not eating after 5 p.m. A new study shows that the time of the morning that you eat breakfast can determine how long you live. So it has to do with the lifespan. So if it doesn't matter what you eat. So you can have a whole bowl of like sugar, super sugar crisp, and smoke
1: eat
0: a pack of Marlboros.
1: Yeah.
0: As long as it's before 8 a.m.
1: Oh.
0: And you can live longer.
1: Before 8 a.m.? Okay, people, set your alarms.
0: Yeah. Do you do that though in the intermittent fasting? I'm
1: going to be honest. I don't eat breakfast.
0: Yeah.
1: My breakfast consists of coffee.
0: I like that.
1: And then I don't get hungry till around noon.
0: Yeah.
1: Yeah, I'm not really hungry.
0: That's
1: around
0: what I eat around between noon and two.
1: For the last 3 days, I've been having blueberry cough drops.
0: How's your throat feeling?
1: It's fine, but I think I'm just now addicted to the cough drops.
0: Yeah.
1: I like that cool sensation.
0: That Afrin?
1: That you're addicted to Afrin, and I'm addicted to cough drops.
0: I was almost going to do it last night because my nose was stopped up, and I was like, let me just not do it.
1: Oh, well, and I also didn't bring cough drops today.
0: Oh.
1: Since we're not addicted to things anymore. I'm sorry, Dan. I thought we were both being addicted to things today.
0: Okay. We'll go to a meeting.
1: Okay.
0: Hi, I'm Dan. I'm addicted to Afrin.
1: Hi, I'm Dina. I'm addicted to blueberry cough drops.
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0: 97.9 CPR rocks. What defines a snobby person? Like, I don't know the definition of snob. Like,
1: Ocean Springs.
0: Oh.
1: I mean, I guess I can narrow it down by county if you want me to, and I would just go with Ocean Springs.
0: Yeah, yeah, yeah. Is that Jackson County?
1: Yeah, I think so.
0: Snobby. So I don't know. So when people say snobby, they're, it's usually not a good connotation.
1: No, like, I don't think
0: they're snobby.
1: Well, I think it depends on what side of the spectrum you're on. Are you on the snobby side of that spectrum, or are you on the poverty side of that spectrum?
0: Now, I don't think we're snobby. I think we're cultured.
1: Okay.
0: So...
1: Okay.
0: You know, and that has to do with, here, I'll just throw this out there.
1: Okay.
0: And I'm not saying anything right. So my father's Palestinian.
1: Yeah.
0: Right. We're Americans, by the way. We're American, but
1: I didn't see your green card after this.
0: Yeah. We're going to call my father is a Middle Eastern descent and, his family and my family from the Middle East.
1: Yeah.
0: I came out pretty, my mom's
1: You're white.
0: White.
1: Yeah. You like, got all you of your mom and you.
0: Yeah. So even the cousins are like, he's not one of us.
1: Yeah, yeah, yeah.
0: And I'm like, I am one of you. So there's that. We have the food. There's the culture.
1: Yeah.
0: My wife, Italian and Albanian.
1: Okay.
0: And my brother, as far as religion goes, my father was Syrian Orthodox. And,
1: okay.
0: My grandfather was a Methodist minister. And my brother's a Buddhist.
1: So you're like a Heinz 57. You're just a combination of stuff.
0: Yeah. And when I say cultured, you know, with food and the way other, cultures live, you know, and, you know, we got a cousin from North Africa.
1: Okay.
0: You know, he married into the family and it was like, wow, this is pretty interesting, you know.
1: Yeah.
0: But as far as snobby, like golf cart, you know, are we eating caviar?
1: Yeah, yeah.
0: Are like, it's time for tea. You know, I don't think we're snobby.
1: Do you go to those restaurants? This is like the one thing that I will judge you the harshest on.
0: Okay, here we go.
1: You don't really post a lot on social media, but when you do, it's not. Do you go to those restaurants that bring you the 3-course dish and you just look at the pictures that these people post and you know they're still hungry when they leave?
0: Oh, yeah.
1: You just paid $87 for one scallop with a piece of greenery on it and a swirl of sauce.
0: Yeah.
1: And why is that $83?
0: And you know what we do? This is not that we're cheap. We're not snobby. I don't know what this means. This means we're thrifty. We go to Waffle House and split the All-Star.
1: Oh, no, I want my own All-Star.
0: You do?
1: All-Star, yeah.
0: Yeah. Because it comes to stuff, and I'm like, you get a piece of bacon, I get a piece of bacon. You get an egg, I get an egg. So I guess we're Waffle House snobs.
1: Okay, okay.
0: Yeah, we know how to do it. But when I've been around people that are snobby, that I consider snobby, it seems like they don't like each other.
1: Really?
0: Yeah, it's like the snobs don't appreciate, and then they start judging. Karen's so snobby over there. Look at her. And then, like, well, you're a snob, too.
1: Yeah, you are at this event.
0: So
1: the snob event.
0: Yeah.
1: Have you ever been invited to a snob event?
0: I've accidentally been invited. I didn't realize. It was, like, one of the kids' events.
1: Okay.
0: It's like, one of the kids' parents were having a thing. Oh, y'all should come over, and we should have a thing. And so it was, like, a backyard. I thought it was going to be a backyard barbecue.
1: Yeah, yeah.
0: But it was not. It was a backyard snobbecue. That's what it was. A lot of people are like, you know, not that politics are snobby, but I just didn't fit in. They talk sports, politics, and...
1: That's what I was going to change. It's like, did it change you going to this? Did it make you feel... Did you feel like you fit in there?
0: No.
1: No.
0: I didn't have... A lot of cars. A lot of nice cars.
1: Oh.
0: A lot of boats.
1: Oh.
0: Yeah.
1: Were you invited to the boat like later on?
0: Never. I've never been.
1: That's how you know you did not fit in with that crowd. See, there's a very a line to know whether you fit in. Maybe that was like a check. They were checking you. They were like, he may pass the snob test.
0: Yep.
1: Let's invite him. If you guys like him, we'll take him out on the boat. We'll invite him out on the boat next Saturday.
0: That would be a weird thing, though, if somebody was like, maybe it's the people we know. Mm-hmm. That aren't snobby.
1: Yeah.
0: But have you ever been invited to a lake house?
1: No.
0: No. I've heard of it. But are those the people that are snobby that are like, so we were talking to Jim and Cheryl and they invited us over to their lake house and then we did some skiing and that's the way I'm

0: imagine they talk.
1: And when they said skiing, they meant...
0: Oh.
1: Yeah, yeah.
0: They're hitting the slopes.
1: I don't think you got it, Dan. You didn't pick up what they were putting down, so therefore you weren't invited out on the boat.
0: Yeah.
1: I've been invited into their marriages, but never on the boat.
0: That's something.
1: Snobby people are freaks sometimes.
2: Attention. Attention. If you're an overweight man or woman who identifies as a bumblebee, please call 388-CPR1 right now for instructions. 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
5: 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Gulfport police are looking for two fugitives they say should be considered armed and dangerous. 20-year-old Jasmine Vidaya and 19-year-old Tamia Jones are both wanted in connection with a drive-by shooting on August 4th that occurred in the parking lot of CR7 Food Market. One person was injured. Vidaya is described as an Asian woman around 5'5" and weighing 100 pounds with black hair and brown eyes. Jones is a black woman who stands around 5'3" and weighs 150 pounds. She also has black hair and brown eyes. Anyone with information on their whereabouts is asked to contact police.
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2: Mississippi Power Weather Center, mostly sunny and hot today. Our heat index value is going to be near 110, maybe a smidge higher. We do have a 50% chance for afternoon showers and thunderstorms, a 40% chance for it overnight. Looking at Saturday, sunny and hot tomorrow. Heat index values expected to be near 109, so probably a heat warning tomorrow. We'll have a northwest wind at 5 to 10 miles per hour, mostly clear skies overall. From the Mississippi Power Weather Center, I'm Patty Steele.

0: 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Hope everybody's having a great Friday. It's going to be hot again.
1: Sorry if you just clocked in.
0: Yeah.
1: I know some people got to be there at 8. Some people got to be there at 9. I know it's a painful thing, but guess what? It's Friday.
0: Yeah.
1: And if you go out this weekend, tip your servers, tip your bartenders. Remember, it's their Monday. A lot
0: sure
1: of them
0: is.
1: Today is their Monday.
0: So. Yeah, this is where they go, okay, I can pay the rent.
1: Yeah. So, you know, be nice. And if you can afford to go out and eat, you can afford to tip.
0: Yes, you can.
1: Yeah.
0: Absolutely. And if you do like, and I say this, if you do like my wife and I, because I know servers.
1: You split meals, yeah.
0: We do. And I know the servers are like, come on.
1: You're going to be that couple.
0: You know,
1: you're going to leave me $3 because you split a meal.
0: Right.
1: Yeah.
0: So you're trying to, but don't do that. We do not do that. And they're very appreciative. And then when you go back, they're like, hey, this is the easy couple.
1: Right.
0: That buys one meal.
1: Yeah.
0: And splits
1: you're the couple that people want.
0: Yeah.
1: Yeah.
0: Yeah. We like being that couple.
1: Yeah.
0: Hey, this weekend, if you don't have plans, there's going to be a huge Jeep party in Pascagoula at Cannon Coast Chrysler, Dodge, Jeep, and Ram. And guess who's going to be there?
1: I guess it's a scorching Scott Fox.
0: Yeah, it's going to be a scorcher, man. He's going to have raffle tickets, prizes, food. It's fun for the whole family. Plus, you get up for grabs. You could win possibly, a cruise.
1: Wow.
0: Yeah, they got that. He's going to be there live from 11 a.m. to 2 p.m. And that's at Pascagoula, Cannon Coast, Chrysler, Dodge, Jeep, and Ram. So that'll be fun.
1: And if I'm not mistaken, I think my friend Gavin works there. So if you're in the market to buy a car, stop by there and tell Gavin that Dina said hello.
0: Yeah. What's up, Gavin?
1: Yeah.
0: Hey, man, I got to give a shout out to my boys over at Waste Pro.
1: Yeah. What happened?
0: Yeah. So we got a new lid.
1: Okay.
0: And I guess we had somebody pull some strings for us.
1: Okay.
0: I mean, we did wait for a month. But yeah, everybody was really kind there. And they said, you know, if you don't get a lid.
1: Yeah. But is it like half the people in your neighborhood missing lids?
0: Yeah. I think the truck is just grabbing the trash can so aggressively.
1: It just,
0: and I think our trash cans are kind of, they're delicate.
1: Yeah.
0: They're delicate cans.
1: Yeah.
0: But we got recently all brand new lids. All brand new cans for the recycling and the trash.
1: Okay.
0: So they're brand new, green, shiny, nice lids and everything. So they're brand new.
1: Yeah.
0: So we're like, hey, the lid broke on it. We need another one.
1: Mm-hmm.
0: And they were like, hold up now. Let me just give you a second. And so finally yesterday, they were like, we got you. And my wife walked in and was like, we got a new trash receptacle. I was like, okay. Now this might fall under the snobby. This might fall under the snobby category.
1: Does it look all beat up? Like, what's going on with it?
0: She looked at it and she goes, it looks like it came off a construction site. It looks like it had like concrete all around the bottom of it. It wasn't the same kind of new one. This one was looked like from like 10 years ago.
1: Oh, Dan, they heard your complaints on here. And they were like, this dude named Dan, he can't be that hard to find. Maybe they followed you home.
0: You know.
1: One day from work and they were like, now we know where you live, pal.
0: Yeah, we got your trash can.
1: So we'll give you something to complain about.
0: Yeah.

0: No, you don't like the one without the lid, the new one without the lid? How about we give you the old one with
1: from a construction site?
0: Yeah, and that thing
1: and
0: is...
1: And like, is it from like Meridian?
0: Yeah. It is from like Kentucky.
1: Yeah.
0: And the thing, it's cracked. The wheels don't roll. I'm like, oh my God.
1: You know what you do, Dan? Replace it with your neighbors.
0: You know what? There is a neighbor that... a tree fell over in this house and it's never been picked up. And I was looking at it and I'm like, nobody lives there.
1: You want me to go take theirs?
0: Yeah, and they got a brand new one.
1: Yeah, I'll go take theirs for
0: you. Is that illegal?
1: No.
0: You're swapping it out.
1: I'm just trading.
0: Look.
1: It's a simple trade.
0: I am helping you with your job so you don't have to grab one.
1: Now, my question is whenever the garbage people come by to pick up your garbage, are they going to be like, how the hell did he do this?
0: Yeah.
1: We set him up with one on purpose.
0: Yeah, we got you a garbage can.
1: Yeah.
0: I mean, is it... You know what? Maybe I... Hold on a minute.
1: Mm.
0: Wait a minute.
1: Am I onto something?
0: I got a great idea.
1: Are we figuring something out?
0: Doesn't your kid like to do graffiti?
1: Yeah.
0: We should graffiti the trash can. Make it look pretty.
1: Ours has stickers all over it.
0: Oh, does it?
1: Yeah, because I got also had the same problem as the garbage truck broke the lid.
0: Uh-huh.
1: And then I had mine replaced, which they came out. They brought a whole brand new one. I didn't have to wait like you did. D'Iberville, shout out to D'Iberville, man. Y'all, the next day, mine was fixed.
0: Yeah.
1: And it was a whole brand new trash can. Well, then my neighbor tried to steal my new trash can and replace it with hers. So I started putting stickers all over it. So if I go to like a Buc-ee's or if I go to New Orleans, I go wherever, Alabama, you know, that... OBA sticker. Mine's got stickers all over it.
0: Okay.
1: So you can't steal mine anymore.
0: Yeah, I want to Banksy mine right on
1: up. Yeah.
0: Hey, by the way, I do joke and we do make fun and it's not that big of a deal, honestly.
1: I'm
0: and
1: just going to steal your neighbors. It's not going to be that big of a deal.
0: The people at Waste Pro are really good. They're kind. And they did explain to me that there are so many broken lids and so many people calling about them. And it's just happens.
1: They tried to figure out, like, what is going on, though? Like, I can pretty much guarantee you mine was just slammed down. And whenever it slams, it doesn't go flat. It goes to the side and it breaks it.
0: That's right, yeah. And they don't last forever. And it's not, you know... It's weird that
1: it's
0: people call
1: can.
0: Up.
1: Yeah,
0: it is a garbage can. And we're not really that snobby, but it made me think of the people that really get upset about it.
1: Yeah.
0: They're like, my garbage can broke it. And I'm like, just calm
1: just
0: down.
1: Just take your neighbors,
0: people.
1: Dan. They don't need it.
0: They're not even there.
1: It's a fair trade.
0: Let's do it.
1: Okay.
0: Who's got a truck?
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0: 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We are still working an accident in Hancock County. 603 in the Kiln. 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
1: Maintaining a safe distance from
0: you
1: my mic.
0: You are, man. That thing.
1: I could have been missing an eye right now.
0: That's some of the things in radio people don't realize. It's like, man, it must be an awesome job. It's like, yeah, until you smash
1: your face into the microphone. Yeah. Wow.
0: That's a real thing. Corey Feldman. Mm-hmm. He was doing his little Corey Feldman hilarious dancing and singing. And he was stepping away from the microphone and he was doing his little guitar and he stepped up, knocked his front tooth out.
1: Yeah, I don't think if you've never been in our studios, then we get a lot of first timers in here, a lot of new clients that come in, they hang out with us and they don't know what to expect. And maybe we should put in a warning. Because I almost knocked myself out. I hit myself in the forehead.
0: Oh, is that what it was?
1: Yeah. Like the side temple eyebrow area. I could have been split open right now.
0: These, and they're sharp. Yeah, Some of them are sharp. See, yours is upside down. Mine's right, or one of ours
1: right
0: is upside
1: in,
0: down.
1: Yeah.
0: Mine's got a sharp edge there. Yeah, you got to watch your eyes.
1: Yeah. This is a dangerous job. Somebody's got to do it, though, you know?
0: You know, somebody's out there with a jackhammer on a roof. 30 stories up,
1: so
0: tethered into
1: a
0: crane.
1: Yeah.
0: They're like, yeah, I know what you mean, radio guys.
1: You fell off your ladder while we're sitting in the AC. I'm so sorry, guys. If you have a job outside, okay, can we take a moment to, you know, shout out everybody who's working outdoors. This is a very serious thing. We make a lot of jokes here, but you guys, please stay hydrated.
0: For sure.
1: It is extremely hot out there, and I know a lot of you guys are doing jobs that are almost impossible to do in this heat, but you still find ways to do them. So stay hydrated. We appreciate you guys, and if you have a job inside in the AC, shut up. Shut your mouth.
0: Hey, I passed some people that were on the side of the road. They were walking.
1: Yeah.
0: And they looked like they were about to fall out. And they had, so apparently their car broke down and they were going to the nearest gas station. But it was a long trek. And it was so hot outside. So
1: did you stop and give them a ride?
0: I gave them water. They said they didn't want to ride.
1: Oh, okay.
0: Yeah, I mean, I can understand.
1: You were not going to be their victim.
0: Yeah.
1: They were like, nah, he looks too hard to kidnap.
0: Yep. I was thinking the same thing. Yeah. They were looking at me like, no, we ain't getting in your car.
1: Yeah, we don't want him.
0: Uh-huh. What do we look like? But I did give him some water.
1: Oh, that's good. And, Samaritan, Dan.
0: Yeah, so, you know, treat other humans need other humans.
1: Yeah, I'll tell you what. We need the system that Alabama has. Uh-huh. I had a blowout not too long ago. I think the very beginning of summer. I don't even think the water was warm yet. I went to Pensacola, and on my way through, I had a blowout. And Alabama has that system to where whenever you have a blowout, they have those trucks that stop instantly. Happen to find you, will help you change your tires and all that. We don't have that here. So if you see somebody who has a blown out tire, and I was wearing a dress.

0: that day. So thank you for the Alabama system. But if you see somebody in need of help, stop and help them. Let's not forget to be, we're humans, be kind.
1: The reality isn't social media and the news.
0: Yeah.
1: We need each other, and you meet other people, and
0: it could start a lifelong friendship. All you got to do is help somebody change a tire.
1: Doesn't even matter who they were. Remember after Katrina?
0: Yeah.
1: Right? It didn't matter.
0: I wasn't here.
1: It didn't matter who you were, where you came from. It didn't matter. We had the Mexican army here.
0: Yeah.
1: And they were helping, and people from, you know, north. We bust balls about the Northerners.
0: Yeah.
1: But everybody that's what we need. We need each other and humans. But you can take it to a different level.
0: Okay. What do you mean?
1: Don't take advantage of people.
0: Don't do that. Yeah.
1: So this girl, 38 years old.
0: Here we go.
1: She looked, and you can trust me. This picture.
0: Okay.
1: And she wasn't a little person. She said she was 11 years old, and she looks like an 11-year-old child.
0: Nope. I seen the movie The Orphan.
1: Yeah?
0: Yeah.
1: Nope. This couple took her in.
0: No.
1: And they were like, oh my God, little girl, what happened? Get it. She's 38.
0: Yep,
1: middle age.
0: Yeah.
1: And for some whatever reason in her, she was short, but didn't look like a little person.
0: Yeah.
1: She looks like an 11-year-old child. They took her in for a year and a half. Mm-hmm.
0: Have you ever seen the movie The Orphan?
1: No. Is it like that?
0: It's like that. They adopted a girl from an orphanage. Turns out she's like in her 40s.
1: What?
0: And she's a killer. She becomes obsessed with the dad, tries to have an affair with him. Yeah.
1: Oh, no.
0: Yeah.
1: It's so crazy. This is maybe that was based off of this real story.
0: Could be.
1: Because they found out. They even had a 12th birthday party for her. And she has a room full of toys and everything. And she pulled it off until she didn't. And then
0: how'd they catch her?
1: That's the couple testified in the hearing that along with their son, because they had another police officer, experts, and two professionals presented in their defense. Prosecutor accused of being, I don't know. It didn't say how they found out.
0: Oh.
1: Yeah, that is crazy, though. But if you look at her,
0: you would think that she's like an 11, 12-year-old.
1: Yeah.
0: Yeah.
1: But then her mugshot, you're like, okay. Yeah, that is crazy. So don't do that to people.
0: Yeah, don't take advantage of people.
1: I mean, if you need a dollar, just ask me, you know? Don't ask to live in my house and me to take care of you.
0: Oh, I was going to ask if I can come live in your house.
1: Oh, then.
0: I'm also 12.
1: Well, that's different.
0: I just have a mustache.
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1: Yeah, you are. You've been standing for a little bit. I was wondering if you were like stretching your back or what's going on over there.
0: I'm good at that. I realized yesterday.
1: Why my butt is so flat? It's because I just sit down on it for multiple hours in the morning?
0: It might be because I woke up one morning and I thought it looked like my nose was broke.
1: Okay.
0: I was sleeping on a hard surface and my face was actually pushed and it kind of stuck that way.
1: Oh.
0: Just for a few minutes. You ever do your nose?
1: My butt has been stuck like this for like 40 years.
0: 4 years. Yeah. That happens.
1: I'm going to get a BBL. One day when I'm rich.
0: A BBL?
1: Yeah, the Brazilian butt lift.
0: Oh, is that a real thing?
1: Yeah. They go to the ladies fly to Miami all the time. They go see that Dr. Miami.
0: Oh, yeah. So I did did you see that that show? Basically, plastic surgery gone wrong.
1: Oh, botched.
0: Botched.
1: I love botched.
0: So this lady went to another country. If you're going to get, I'm not against plastic surgery.
1: Yeah.
0: If you're going to get it.
1: Do whatever makes you feel better.
0: Yeah. It's all about you.
1: Know your limits.
0: Try to make some good decisions if you're going to do it.
1: Yeah.
0: You know, because I don't have money. I don't have plastic surgery. But if I did at any point, and I would have to have a lot of money to justify it. But yeah, I would get my, I don't need it now.
1: Yeah.
0: But I would do it for the future. Like, you know what? I'm going to do the chin thing. I don't want that gobbly neck.
1: You mean like some
0: neck.
1: Liposuction? Or like a neck?
0: Little neck lift thing.
1: Neck lift.
0: You know?
1: Yeah.
0: Maybe some eyebrow lifts. Maybe some, but I would do plastic surgery. But some of these people, like she went to, you mentioned a butt lift.
1: Yeah.
0: She went to another country. Don't go to another country.
1: Yeah. Don't go to Taiwan and they're just going to put like a Tupperware lid in there.
0: This dude in Brazil, this doctor who wasn't a doctor, used Fix-A-Flat. That stuff you put in tires?
1: Oh.
0: Into her butt.
1: No.
0: To do the Brazilian butt lift?
1: I did watch one and it was like they put an implant in her butt, but then she could rotate it.
0: Oh.
1: Then she could flip her butt implant upside down. It was so weird.
0: Is that normal?
1: No, I don't think that's why she went and seen those.
0: Oh, the botched
1: doctors.
0: People?
1: Yeah.
0: Mm-hmm. Yeah, I feel bad for them.
1: So if you're considering plastic surgery, maybe look up the doctors. I've heard, Weller's Plastic Surgery, I've heard they're really well.
0: Are they here?
1: No, I think they're in Louisiana.
0: Oh, okay. Yeah, if you're a plastic surgeon, give us a holler.
1: Yeah. If you want to get your business, call us and be like, dude, tell us what special is. Are you running like an end of the year special?
0: Oh, there you go.
1: An end of summer special? You're like an end of summer suction cup thing?
0: Yeah.
1: What do they do? A nip and a tuck?
0: Okay. Maybe.
1: I don't know.
0: Maybe, what are those? The breast implants?
1: Yeah. An augmentation. Augmentation.
0: Augmentation? What are they? They're like silicone.
1: Just get
0: yourself
1: a really good bra. That's what I do.
0: And if they got a closeout sale, you know, maybe not.
1: Yeah, if they're having a big going out of business blowout,
0: yeah,
1: don't get your butt done there.
0: Yeah, Black Friday breast implants.
1: Yeah. Come don't on. Do
0: half
1: it
0: off.
1: Mm-hmm.
0: You know,
1: and you only get one implant.
0: Buy one, get one half off.
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3: I'm Kelly Bennett for Super Talk Mississippi News. A 911 dispatcher and a detective with the Jackson Police Department may have been compromised and have been placed on investigative leave. According to Chief Rochelle Brackney, their alleged criminal activity came to light during an investigation into a shooting on August 16th. The dispatcher may have used police resources to relay sensitive information to individuals who were under investigation for criminal activity and allegedly diverted police officers from calls in a manner that furthered criminal activity involving her known associates. The identities of undercover officers may have also been disclosed. Brackney contacted Mississippi Department of Public Safety Commissioner Sean Tindall and requested the MBI conduct its own independent investigation into the allegations.
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3: 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Most recently, he served as executive director and CEO of Louisiana Gateway Port in Plaquemines Parish. City leaders in Wiggins have voted to take away One Stop Fuel's license to sell beer. According to Wiggins Police Chief Tim Hill, the convenience store on Magnolia Drive has been on their radar for a while for selling alcohol and nicotine to minors. Police shared the results of a recent sting operation and other investigations with the Board of Aldermen, who decided to take action.
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2: From the Mississippi Power Weather Center, an extreme heat warning will be going into effect around 11 a.m. until 8 o'clock tonight. We do have a 50% chance for some afternoon showers and thunderstorms today. Partly cloudy overnight with a 40% chance of rain and a low of 78. The weekend looking pretty dry and hot. Tomorrow we are expecting another heat warning. From the Mississippi Power Weather Center, I'm Patty Steele.
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13: 9:53 on this Friday, and that's that wraps it up for us.
14: Does that do it for us?
13: Yeah, I think so.
14: You don't want to stay till like, what is it, when is Scott leave? 5 or 6? Something
13: yeah,
14: like
13: I might
14: that?
13: Hang
14: we'll,
13: out.
14: We'll hang out for a little while.
13: They may say hey to the bosses when they come in.
14: Not me.
13: Nope.
14: No. That's whenever they could start saying all the bad stuff to you. Oh, yeah. Well, since you're in here, you know, you remember that email from... No.
13: Yeah, since you're in here. Oh, since I got you.
14: Yeah. I avoid email talk.
13: Yeah. Well, Saturday, big day. You can join Scott Fox Super Show from 11 to 2. In Pascagoula at Cannon Coast Chrysler Dodge Jeep and Ram for the huge Jeep party. And they're going to have some great deals out there. Plus, there's going to be raffles, which means prizes. They're going to have prizes, which means prizes. They're going to have food, which is delicious.
14: Good so for your belly.
13: All that's going to be out there. It's going to be, you know, take the whole family.
14: You can win a cruise,
13: and
14: people.
13: A cruise, Dina.
14: A freaking cruise.
13: So get out there. Join Scott Fox. Hang out with him. He's a super fun dude to hang out with. One of my favorite people in the world. Scott Fox Super Show, huge Jeep party in Pascagoula, 11 to 2 tomorrow at, and that's Cannon Coast Chrysler Dodge Jeep and Ram. And hopefully Monday when we come back,
14: yeah,
13: we'll be joined by a third.
14: I've already fired him.
13: Okay.
14: He's not allowed anymore. As a matter of fact, we're repoing his dentures.
13: He's gone?
14: Yeah, we're going to repo his dentures. I got to go get those today.
13: Call the tow truck.
14: Yeah, yeah, yeah. Beep. Beep. Beep. Beep. So if you want to buy some slightly used dentures,
13: yeah,
14: you know, call us here at CPR.
13: They're already broken in.
14: Yeah, only slightly used.
13: Hey, y'all have a great weekend. Thanks for hanging out with us. We'll talk to you Monday.

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Our app is such a nice, honest app and would drop everything if you needed help or advice. So just get the app, okay? Please.

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1: I'm Kelly Bennett for SuperTalk Mississippi News. A suspect who pled guilty to murdering two people in a mass shooting in Bay St. Louis received two life sentences plus an additional 40 years in prison on Thursday. Cameron Brand opened fire at a prom after party at a home off Old Blue Meadow Road on April 30th of 2023. 18-year-old Darius Smith and 16-year-old Haley Stamper were killed in the hail of bullets, and four teens between the ages of 15 and 18 were injured. According to WLOX, Brand had been arrested several times in Waveland in 2022, where he'd been charged with domestic violence and carrying a concealed weapon. For all things Mississippi, visit supertalk.fm.
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8: From the Mississippi Power Weather Center, sunshine in our forecast today. We are now under an extreme heat warning until 8 o'clock tonight. We do have a 50% chance for some showers and thunderstorms today. That rain chance down to 40% overnight with a low of 78. It is going to be a sunny and hot weekend, but Monday, those daytime high temps are going to move down a little bit. From the Mississippi Power Weather Center, I'm Patty Steele.
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at 97.9 CPR Rocks, we may not be perfect, but at least we don't play Nickelback. Wait, yeah, we do. We play Nickelback. Never mind. Forget I said that. I love Nickelback.

0: That's The Warning with Kerosene on the Scott Fox Super Show, which begins right now, y'all. Hope you're having a good day so far. It is time to do this CPR All Request Lunch, best hour of music on rock radio, because you get to pick the tunes, and you can do that in a couple ways. You can call me up at 388-2771, or you can text me on that phone number, and just let me know what you want to hear. If you text me, if I don't already know who you are on the text line, give me your name and location, and I'll be able to give you a shout-out if I can play your tune. Don't get too obscure with your request. Make it stuff I can play, all right, so we can do this thing. I want everybody to be happy. Hi, CPR.
1: This is Scott Fox.
0: What's up, Hunter?
1: TGIF.
0: TGIF, bud.
1: He throws some three-day quiz today.
0: Yeah, let's do that.
1: All right, thank you.
0: All right, bud, take care.
1: You too.
0: Yeah, and if you want to win free tickets to go see 3 Days Grace, join me in Pasca Get Down Gula tomorrow starting at 11. I'll be at Cannon Coast Chrysler Dodge Jeep Ram, and I'll have free tickets to give away.

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13: 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Just for a minute there, I was like, whoa.
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0: That is Bush, the land of milk and honey. Throw that out there for Maddie in Ocean Springs, who wanted me to play that for her 19-year-old Chihuahua who passed away yesterday. It's tough losing a pet, man. Boy, that's a good long run, though, 19 years. So, yeah, we're thinking about you, Maddie. Thanks for sending in a request. That's a text request at 388-2771 on the CPR All Request Lunch. Hi, CPR.
1: Hello, Mr. Scott Fox.
0: Well, hello, Kenley. Long time no here.
1: Yeah, I know.
0: Have you been okay?
1: Yeah, I've been okay.
0: Oh, that's good.
1: Can you put on some Nonpoint today?
0: Yeah, let's do that.
1: Can you play their song, Is It?
0: Absolutely. I've got it for you.
1: Thank you so much, Mr. Scott Fox, and I apologize if it's been a while.
0: That's okay. It's okay. I'm glad you're doing good.
1: Thank you so much.
0: All right, have a good weekend, Kenley.
1: You too.

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1: A whopping 97% of the CPR staff does not know how to read.
0: I mean, read.

0: one of those songs, like, the more you hear it, the more you're like, yeah, man, I'm digging this tune. I get more and more into it. That's Bill Murray with A Day to Remember, Always Let You Down on the CPR All Request Lunch. Hi, CPR.
1: Happy Flashback Friday, Scott.
0: Man, happy Flashback Friday to you.
1: We finally made it.
0: We finally made it. This week kind of flew by, though, man. I got to tell you.
1: I don't know. It kind of drove for me.
0: But I'm looking forward to next week, though. I'm going to Atlanta next week.
1: Oh, I hear you. Enjoy yourself, man.
0: I'm going to go see AC/DC and the Pretty Reckless.
1: Oh, hell yeah. That'll be a great concert.
0: Yeah, that's going to be fun.
1: Man, since it's Flashback Friday and we all miss Ozzy, how about we do some Sabbath Bloody Sabbath?
0: Sounds perfect, man.
1: All right, man. I appreciate you, Scott.
0: All right, brother. Have a good weekend.
1: You too, man. Enjoy your trip.
0: Yeah, thank you, man. Take care.
1: All right, bud. Bye.

0: grown men should never say words like tinkle or weenie.
1: Just saying.
0: More CPR is next.
1: After we go pee-pee.
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4: With Super Talk News, I'm Griffin Rowe. A Jackson man was sentenced to life in prison plus 30 years in connection with the deadly shooting in 2023. On August 3rd, 2023, officers responded to a shooting report on Nashville Street where they found one victim dead with two gunshot wounds to the face. Later that night, officers interviewed two of the other victims, one of which sustained a gunshot wound to the neck, before tracking down and arresting 32-year-old Troylandon Harris. On Thursday, Harris was found guilty of first-degree murder and other felonious charges that will keep him in jail for the rest of his life. An Oxford woman was arrested on Thursday on child endangerment charges related to drugs. 23-year-old Neely Taylor was reported by Child Protective Services for allegedly exposing her children to harmful drugs. On August 18th, investigators received positive drug test results from Taylor and two of her children. Taylor was then taken into custody and is currently being held at the Lafayette County Detention Center.
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4: Ole Miss Athletic Director Keith Carter joined the guys in Oxford on Sports Talk and gave an update to where the university currently stands on the approaching renovations to Vaught-Hemingway Stadium.
7: We're in the process now with the preferred partner of getting through the contract stage and through the procurement stage and those type of things. Obviously, there's IHL approval. There's some steps that we still have to take. So I don't know that renderings and those type of things will be coming out anytime soon, but we are making a ton of progress on that. That project is full go. We just got to, you know, kind of get through some of the red tape and those type of things. But, you know, I think it's really going to transform, you know, that district there. And now with the pavilion and the North End Zone project, the new STEM building, the Lloyd Bell Tower, all of those things right there, you know, kind of coming out of the Grove toward the stadium, it's going to be a really special space. So excited about that and hopefully more to come.
4: Although there is no confirmed timeline for the renovations, Carter is excited at the prospect of bolstering the Ole Miss campus even more.
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4: Hello, everyone. My name is Emma Benoit, and when I was 16 years old, I attempted to take my own life. 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And I'm so deeply honored to have my story included alongside so many others. 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
5: From the Mississippi Power Weather Center, looking ahead into Saturday and Sunday, things looking good. It is going to be hot and sunny. Tomorrow, we are expecting a heat warning with the daytime heat index values expected to be near 109 with a northwest wind, so a little breeze at 5 to 10 miles per hour. Clear skies are expected Saturday night with an overnight low of 79. From the Mississippi Power Weather Center, I'm Patty Steele.
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0: That's a good one.
1: Should we say goodbye?
0: Dirty Honey on the text request line for Denise in Central Mississippi, man. Good one. Dirty Honey, another last time on the CPR All Request Lunch. Hi, CPR.
2: Yes, sir. I got one that may be too obscure. I don't know.
0: What you got?
2: I'd like to hear D by Randy Rose.
0: Man, that's an easy one. That's like a 45-second instrumental. I'll throw it on for you.
2: Yeah, it's on the Blizzard of Oz album, I think. I'm not sure.
0: Yeah, who's this?
2: This is Jerry.
0: Hey, Jerry. Appreciate the call, bud. Have a great weekend.
2: You too, man.
0: Take care.
2: All right, bye.

Fighters and the All Request Lunch. We're about to wrap this thing up, man. Our last request for the hour is going to be for Donald, a text request. Donald is at the Wishlist Flea Market over in Waveland. Wanted to hear Tool, Here's the Pot on the CPR All Request Lunch.

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Hot Friday afternoon. Shinedown, my buddies Britt and the gang hold the record for the most number one singles in mainstream rock chart history. That number is 23 right now. It's going to be 24 when this one hits number one, which it will. This is the new Shinedown called Young Again.

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1: 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No, really, like we're literally tied up with a rope. Some guy came in the booth and robbed us. 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

Boy, we're going to have a good time tomorrow in Pasco. Get down Gula, man. The huge Jeep party at Cannon Coast Chrysler Dodge Jeep Ram. I'll be there starting at 11 o'clock. They'll be there till 2. All kinds of prizes, raffles. If you have a Jeep, go to the you can go to the CPR Facebook page, or you can go to the Cannon Coast Chrysler Dodge Jeep Ram Facebook page, and there's a picture there with a QR code. You can scan it and register. I think there's, 45 Jeeps so far registered, something like that. So come hang out with us. It's going to be a lot of fun to benefit 5th Squad and our local veterans. And, man, lots of food, family fun, carnival, cruises up for grabs. It's going to be a ball, y'all. Looking forward to it tomorrow at Pasco Get Down Gula. Here's Cake.

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5: You're listening to Super Talk News. I'm Caleb Saylor. Gun owners and suppliers in Mississippi are disappointed with state laws regarding suppressors. They say the Magnolia State's regulations are too restrictive, especially compared to surrounding states.
6: The law in the state of Mississippi has not changed. You still have to do the Form 4 through the ATF. Fingerprints, picture, the whole thing. Our legislature didn't jump on that fast enough when Texas did. If you look at the map, there are no states touching us that are in the same boat we are. Everybody else can just come in and buy a suppressor with a background check and walk out the door.
5: That was John White, the CEO of Mississippi-based Two Gun Tactical. Jackson State University has an interim athletics director. Alice Wells-Kilbert will oversee the department. She was appointed following the departure of longtime Tiger AD Ashley Robinson to Texas Southern.
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5: It's official. College game day is coming to Ole Miss ahead of the Rebels' highly anticipated matchup against Lane Kiffin and LSU on September 19th. The popular pregame show will be posted up in the main stage at the Grove, but there is a great possibility that some of the show's panelists will not receive a warm welcome from the home crowd. Many Ole Miss fans are disgruntled with Kirk Herbstreit and legendary former Alabama coach Nick Saban for remarks they made last season.
9: I think Ole Miss has to accept that and look at this as a magical year. You've never done what you're doing right now. Let Lane Kiffin, if he leaves, and these players finish the run.
5: That was Herbstreit advocating for Ole Miss to allow Kiffin to lead last season's playoff run. Saban espoused similar sentiments. Be sure to keep up with college football in Mississippi by heading on over to supertalk.fm. I'm Caleb Saylors.
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2: From the Mississippi Power Weather Center, we are under an extreme heat warning until 8 o'clock tonight. We do have a 50% chance of rain between now and 8 p.m. Overnight, our rain chance at 40% with a low of 78. Sunny and hot again tomorrow. Heat index value is expected to be near 109. So we are expecting a heat warning for Saturday. From the Mississippi Power Weather Center, I'm Patty Steele.
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All right, Zeppelin on 97.9 CPR Rock Super Show. Nickelback came out with a new tune, and it's not your typical Nickelback song. It kind of rocks, man. Check it out for yourself. Here it is. It's called Rattle the Cage. 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

Take a picture. There's Filter on 97.9 CPR Rocks. Every time I play that song, I remember my buddy who was at the Victoria's Secret show that they did every year. I don't know if they still do that show or not. But Filter was actually playing the show, and my buddy got to be there. How cool would that be with all these Victoria's Secret models running around? Yeah, man. He was sending me pictures. It was awesome. It looked like it was awesome. New Autumn Kings, Gone, Gone, Gone on CPR.

The National Weather Service in New Orleans has issued a severe thunderstorm warning for southeastern Hancock County in southern Mississippi until 3 p.m. Central Daylight Time. At 2:14 p.m. Central Daylight Time, a severe thunderstorm was located over Waveland and is nearly stationary. Hazard, 60 miles per hour wind gusts and quarter-size hail. Source, radar indicated. Impact, hail damage to vehicles is expected. Expect wind damage to roofs, siding, and trees. Locations impacted include Bay St. Louis, Waveland, and Shoreline Park. This includes Interstate 10 in Mississippi between mile markers 10 and 13. For your protection, move to an interior room on the lowest floor of a building. Large hail, damaging wind, and continuous cloud-to-ground lightning are occurring with this storm. Move indoors immediately. Lightning is one of nature's leading killers. Remember, if you can hear thunder, you are close enough to be struck by lightning. Repeating, a severe thunderstorm warning has been issued until 3 p.m. Central Daylight Time for the following county, Hancock, Mississippi.

0: Grab some ice cold Mountain Dew today.
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0: Thank you.

There's Mountain Man. How about that, Mississippi Queen? And Scott Fox Super Show on CPR. These guys took, a three-year break? And I was wondering if we'd ever hear anything from them again. And boom, all of a sudden, they're back. Greta Van Fleet, Play Your Games.

There's Mountain Man. How about that, Mississippi Queen? And Scott Fox Super Show on CPR. These guys took, what, a three-year break? And I was wondering if we'd ever hear anything from them again. And boom, all of a sudden, they're back. Greta Van Fleet, Play Your Games.

There's Mountain Man. How about that, Mississippi Queen? And Scott Fox Super Show on CPR. These guys took, what, a three-year break? And I was wondering if we'd ever hear anything from them again. And boom, all of a sudden, they're back. Greta Van Fleet, Play Your Games.

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3: From the Mississippi Power Weather Center, a hot and sunny weekend. Overall, we do have a 50% chance of rain between now and 7 p.m. Our rain chance overnight at 40% with a low of 78. Sunny and hot again tomorrow with heat index values near 109. Mostly clear skies expected Saturday night with a low of 79 degrees. From the Mississippi Power Weather Center, I'm Patty Steele.
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The National Weather Service in New Orleans has issued a severe thunderstorm warning for central Harrison County in southern Mississippi until 3:30 p.m. Central Daylight Time. At 2:38 p.m. Central Daylight Time, a severe thunderstorm was located near Gulfport, moving west at 5 miles per hour. Hazard, 60 miles per hour wind gusts and penny-size hail. Source, radar indicated. Impact, expect damage to roofs, siding, and trees. Locations impacted include Gulfport, Biloxi, Lyman,

and Sauchet. This includes Interstate 10 in Mississippi between mile markers 27 and 39. For your protection, move to an interior room on the lowest floor of a building. Large hail, damaging wind, and continuous cloud-to-ground lightning are occurring with this storm. Move indoors immediately. Lightning is one of nature's leading killers. Remember, if you can hear thunder, you are close enough to be struck by lightning. Repeating, a severe thunderstorm warning has been issued until 3:30 p.m. Central Daylight Time for the following county: Harrison, Mississippi.

Evanescence on 97.9 CPR Rocks. Hey, here's something a little weird. The two guys who started the band Eve 6 as teenagers have birthdays one day apart. Guitarist John Siebels turns 47 on the 27th next week, and singer Max turns 48 on the 28th next week. Here's the song that made them famous while they were barely out of high school. Inside Out from Eve 6 on the Super Show.

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The National Weather Service in New Orleans has issued a severe thunderstorm warning for southeastern St. Tammany Parish in southeastern Louisiana, southwestern Hancock County in southern Mississippi, until 3:45 p.m. Central Daylight Time. At 3:01 p.m. Central Daylight Time, a severe thunderstorm was located near Pearlington, or 11 miles west of Waveland, moving west at 10 miles per hour. Hazard, 60 miles per hour wind gusts and quarter-size hail. Source, radar indicated. Impact, hail damage to vehicles is expected. Expect wind damage to roofs, siding, and trees. Locations impacted include Slidell, Pearl River, Pearlington, and Stennis Space Center. This includes the following interstates: Interstate 10 in Louisiana between mile markers 266 and 273. Interstate 10 in Mississippi between mile markers 1 and 8. Interstate 12 between mile markers 83 and 84. Interstate 59 in Louisiana between mile markers 1 and 10. For your protection, move to an interior room on the lowest floor of a building. Large hail, damaging wind, and continuous cloud-to-ground lightning are occurring with this storm. Move indoors immediately. Lightning is one of nature's leading killers. Remember, if you can hear thunder, you are close enough to be struck by lightning. Repeating, a severe thunderstorm warning has been issued until 3:45 p.m. Central Daylight Time for the following parish: St. Tammany, Louisiana, and Hancock, Mississippi.

That's Shine from Collective Soul on 97.9 CPR Rocks. Big congrats go out to the band The Architects because they have the new number one song in the country right now on the rock charts. Here it is, Broken Mirror.

97.9 CPR Rocks. In the Traffic One Traffic Center, I'm Kyle Curley. Look for delays due to an accident. Cal on the Rain and the Seaway. That's Cal on the Rain and Seaway. Heavy delays northbound on the Rain. Also look for an accident on I-10 eastbound just before exit 36. Electric bill too high? An inefficient AC system is likely the culprit. 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

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Scott Fox Super Show. Our friends from the band Hinder, they're not just living off the 2000s. They dropped their first album in 8 years last year.

last year, and next month they're heading out with Stained, Seether, and Hoobastank on Stained's Break the Cycle 25th anniversary tour. Here's Hinder on the Scott Fox Super Show.

0: 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CPR presents two massive concerts at the Coast Coliseum. October 5th is Five Finger Death Punch. Then October 23rd, it's 3 Days Grace. 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
1: In the Traffic One Traffic Center, I'm Kyle Curley. Look for delays due to an accident. Cal on the Rain and the Seaway. That's Cal on the Rain and Seaway. Heavy delays northbound on the Rain. Also look for an accident on I-10 eastbound just before exit 36. Electric bill too high? An inefficient AC system is likely the culprit. 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
2: With Super Talk News, I'm Griffin Rowe. A Jackson man was sentenced

0: to life in prison plus 30 years in connection with the deadly shooting in 2023. On August 3, 2023, officers responded to a shooting report on Nashville Street where they found one victim dead with two gunshot wounds to the face. Later that night, officers interviewed two of the other victims, one of which sustained a gunshot wound to the neck, before tracking down and arresting 32-year-old Troylandon Harris. On Thursday, Harris was found guilty of first-degree murder and other felonious charges that will keep him in jail for the rest of his life. An Oxford woman was arrested on Thursday on child endangerment charges related to drugs. 23-year-old Neely Taylor was reported by Child Protective Services for allegedly exposing her children to harmful drugs. On August 18th, investigators received positive drug test results from Taylor and two of her children. Taylor was then taken into custody and is currently being held at the Lafayette County Detention Center.
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0: Ole Miss Athletic Director Keith Carter joined the guys in Oxford on Sports Talk and gave an update to where the university currently stands on the approaching renovations to Vaught-Hemingway Stadium.
3: We're in the process now with the preferred partner of getting through the contract stage and through the procurement stage and those type of things. Obviously, there's IHL approval. There's some steps that we still have to take. So I don't know that renderings and those type of things will be coming out anytime soon, but we are making a ton of progress on that. That project is full go. We just got to, you know, kind of get through some of the red tape and those type of things. But, you know, I think it's really going to transform, you know, that district there. And now with the pavilion and the North End Zone project, the new STEM building, the Lloyd Bell Tower, all of those things right there, you know, kind of coming out of the Grove toward the stadium, it's going to be a really special space. So excited about that and hopefully more to come.
0: Although there is no confirmed timeline for the renovations, Carter is excited at the prospect of bolstering the Ole Miss campus even more.
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6: From the Mississippi Power Weather Center, still under that extreme heat warning until 8 o'clock tonight, and a chance for showers and thunderstorms between now and 7 o'clock. Overnight, we have a 40% chance of rain and a low of 78. Saturday looking good, sunny, and mostly clear. We are expecting a heat advisory tomorrow, as heat index values are expected to be near 109 degrees Saturday. From the Mississippi Power Weather Center, I'm Patty Steele.
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Man, we're going to have a good time tomorrow. I hope you can join us with the Scallywags Jeep crew. We've got a huge Jeep party happening in Pascagoula at Cannon Coast Chrysler's Dodge Jeep Ram. We've got, almost 50 Jeeps registered, I think, for this event. Going to be raffles, prizes, food, carnival, cruises, up for grabs, Five Finger Death Punch tickets up for grabs, 3 days Grace tickets up for grabs, benefiting 5th Squad and our local veterans. And I'll be there starting at 11 o'clock, broadcasting live out there. We're going to have a good time, man. Come hang out with us, especially if you have a Jeep. Bring it on out. But you don't have to have a Jeep to come out and have a good time, all right? Let that be said. You could win all kinds of stuff without even having a Jeep. Here's Papa Roach with their new one. It's called See You in Hell.

The National Weather Service in Mobile has issued a severe thunderstorm warning for West Central Mobile County in southwestern Alabama, southeastern George County in southeastern Mississippi, until 4:15 p.m. Central Daylight Time. At 3:47 p.m. Central Daylight Time, a severe thunderstorm was located 5 miles north of Hurley, or 13 miles south of Lusadale, moving southeast at 10 miles per hour. Hazard, 60 miles per hour wind gusts and quarter-size hail. Source, radar indicated. Impact, hail damage to vehicles is expected. Expect wind damage to roofs, siding, and trees. Locations impacted include Tanner Williams. For your protection, move to an interior room on the lowest floor of a building. The storm is producing large hail. Seek shelter now inside a sturdy structure and stay away from windows. Repeating, a severe thunderstorm warning has been issued until 4:15 p.m. Central Daylight Time for the following county: George, Mississippi,

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Let's throw on the girls from Mexico. They are known as The Warning. Here is Kerosene.

0: The National Weather Service in New Orleans has issued a severe thunderstorm warning for northeastern Washington Parish in southeastern Louisiana, southeastern Walthall County in southern Mississippi, northwestern Pearl River County in southern Mississippi, until 4:45 p.m. Central Daylight Time. At 4:07 p.m. Central Daylight Time, a severe thunderstorm was located 7 miles west of Arnotto, or 10 miles northwest of Bogalusa, moving south at 15 miles per hour. Hazard, golf ball size hail and 60 miles per hour wind gusts. Source, radar indicated. Impact, people and animals outdoors will be injured. Expect hail damage to roofs, siding, windows, and vehicles. Expect wind damage to roofs, siding, and trees. Locations impacted include Bogalusa, Varnado, Crossroads, Dexter, and Angie. For your protection, move to an interior room on the lowest floor of a building. Large hail, damaging wind, and continuous cloud-to-ground lightning are occurring with this storm. Move indoors immediately. Lightning is one of nature's leading killers. Remember, if you can hear thunder, you are close enough to be struck by lightning. Repeating, a severe thunderstorm warning has been issued until 4:45 p.m. Central Daylight Time for the following parish, Washington, Louisiana, and the following counties, in Mississippi, Pearl River and Walthall.
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2: In the Traffic One Traffic Center, I'm Kyle. Curley, got Ford officials still clearing the accident on Calloran. Northbound right lane is blocked just past Seaway. Also look for heavy delays, Highway 67 southbound at Shriners Boulevard. 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In the Traffic One Traffic Center, I'm Kyle Curley.
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The National Weather Service in New Orleans has issued a severe thunderstorm warning for West Central Pearl River County in southern Mississippi until 5 p.m. Central Daylight Time. At 4:17 p.m. Central Daylight Time, a severe thunderstorm was located near Crossroads, or 9 miles southeast of Bogalusa, moving north at 15 miles per hour. Hazard, golf ball size hail and 60 miles per hour wind gusts. Source, radar indicated. Impact, people and animals outdoors will be injured. Expect hail damage to roofs, siding, windows, and vehicles. Expect wind damage to roofs, siding, and trees. This severe thunderstorm will remain over mainly rural areas of West Central Pearl River County. For your protection, move to an interior room on the lowest floor of a building. Large hail, damaging wind, and continuous cloud-to-ground lightning are occurring with this storm. Move indoors immediately. Lightning is one of nature's leading killers. Remember, if you can hear thunder, you are close enough to be struck by lightning. Repeating, a severe thunderstorm warning has been issued until 5 p.m. Central Daylight Time for the following county, Pearl River, Mississippi.

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Ed Kowalczyk and the gang there live on this Friday afternoon. Scott Fox Super Show. We almost have this this Friday kicked, right? I'm going to throw in this new one from Ryan Peretz. I went on to YouTube and checked out a bunch of his music. This guy's got some really good stuff, man. So we'll be hearing more from Ryan Peretz. But this is the first single we've ever played from them. And it's a really good one. This is called Sour. New Rock on CPR.

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2: And the Traffic One Traffic Center. I'm Kyle Curley. Got Florida officials are clear in an accident out to eastbound just past exit 34. That is Highway 49. Be a lookout for emergency officials on the side of the road. 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
4: You're listening to Super Talk News. I'm Caleb Saylor. Gun owners and suppliers in Mississippi are disappointed with state laws regarding suppressors. They say the Magnolia State's regulations are too restrictive, especially compared to surrounding states.
5: The law in the state of Mississippi has not changed. You still have to do the Form 4 through the ATF. Fingerprints, picture, the whole thing. Our legislature didn't jump on that fast enough when Texas did. If you look at the map, there are no states touching us that are in the same boat we are. Everybody else can just come in and buy a suppressor with a background check and walk out the door.
4: That was John White, the CEO of Mississippi-based Two Gun Tactical. Jackson State University has an interim athletics director. Alice Wells-Kilbert will oversee the department. She was appointed

0: Following the departure of longtime Tiger AD Ashley Robinson to Texas Southern.
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0: It's official. College game day is coming to Ole Miss ahead of the Rebels' highly anticipated matchup against Lane Kiffin and LSU on September 19. The popular pregame show will be posted up in the main stage at the Grove, but there is a great possibility that some of the show's panelists will not receive a warm welcome from the home crowd. Many Ole Miss fans are disgruntled with Kirk Herbstreit and legendary former Alabama coach Nick Saban for remarks they made last season.
3: I think Ole Miss has to accept that and look at this as a magical year. You've never done what you're doing right now. Let Lane Kiffin, if he leaves, and these players finish the run.
0: That was Herbstreit advocating for Ole Miss to allow Kiffin to lead last season's playoff run. Saban espoused similar sentiments. Be sure to keep up with college football in Mississippi by heading on over to supertalk.fm. I'm Caleb Saylors.
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14: From the Mississippi Power Weather Center, looks like a pretty nice weekend ahead. It's going to be hot overall.

0: Overnight, we do have a 40% chance for rain and a low of 78. Tomorrow is high in the upper 90s with heat index values near 109 degrees. Clear overnight Saturday with a low of 79. Sunday is looking good. Hot and sunny with a 20% chance for afternoon showers. From the Mississippi Power Weather Center, I'm Patty Steele.
1: We interrupt these commercials to bring you another hour of CPR. This hour featuring music, some talk, and stuff like that. If you-

All right, y'all ready for the end of the workday, man? It is here. We've got the CPR drive at 5 coming up in just a few minutes, y'all. I'm fired up, man. I'm ready to go to Pascagoula tomorrow. Cannon Coach Chrysler Dodge Jeep Ram, a big Jeep party. Look it up on our socials, man, and you can register your Jeep and come hang with us.

The National Weather Service in New Orleans has issued a severe thunderstorm warning for North Central St. Tammany Parish in southeastern Louisiana, southeastern Washington Parish in southeastern Louisiana, North Central Hancock County in southern Mississippi, Pearl River County in southern Mississippi, until 5:45 p.m. Central Daylight Time. At 4:58 p.m. Central Daylight Time, severe thunderstorms were located along a line extending from 6 miles south of Lumberton to 6 miles east of Sun, moving south at 25 miles per hour. Hazard, 60 miles per hour wind gusts and half-dollar size hail. Source, radar indicated. Impact, hail damage to vehicles is expected. Expect wind damage to roofs, siding, and trees. Locations impacted include Bogalusa, Picayune, Poplarville.

25 miles per hour. Hazard, 60 miles per hour wind gusts and half-dollar size hail. Source, radar indicated. Impact, hail damage to vehicles is expected. Expect wind damage to roofs, siding, and trees. Locations impacted include Bogalusa, Picayune, Poplar.

Sun, Bush, McNeil, and Crossroads. This includes Interstate 59 in Mississippi between mile markers 7 and 41. For your protection, move to an interior room on the lowest floor of a building. Large hail, damaging wind, and continuous cloud-to-ground lightning are occurring with these storms. Move indoors immediately. Lightning is one of nature's leading killers.

The National Weather Service in Mobile has issued a severe thunderstorm warning for southwestern Perry County in southeastern Mississippi, Stone County in southeastern Mississippi, until 5:45 p.m. Central Daylight Time. At 5:02 p.m. Central Daylight Time, severe thunderstorms were located along a line extending from near Maxie to 3 miles southwest of Poplarville, moving southeast at 15 miles per hour. Hazard, 60 miles per hour wind gusts and nickel-size hail. Source, radar indicated. Impact, expect damage to roofs, siding, and trees. Locations impacted include Wiggins, Perkinson, and McHenry. For your protection, move to an interior room on the lowest floor of a building. Large hail, damaging wind, and continuous cloud-to-ground lightning are occurring with these storms. Move indoors immediately. Lightning is one of nature's leading killers. Remember, if you can hear thunder, you are close enough to be struck by lightning. Repeating, a severe thunderstorm warning has been issued until 5:45 p.m. Central Daylight Time for the following county: Stone, Mississippi.

CPR Drive at 5 with the Super Show. All right, here is the song that's going to be Shinedown's 24th in a row number one hit. Yeah, that's a record, y'all. And it'll be number one in the next couple weeks or so. Here's Young Again, new rock from Shinedown on CPR.

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1: In the Traffic One Traffic Center, I'm Kyle Curley. For the most part, looking fairly decent. We do have emergency officials still on the scene. I-10 eastbound, just past the Highway 49 exit. That's exit 34. Although not seeing much of a delay. 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
1: In the Traffic One Traffic Center, I'm Kyle Curley. For the most part, looking fairly decent. We do have emergency officials still on the scene. I-10 eastbound, just past the Highway 49 exit. That's exit 34. Although not seeing much of a delay. 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
3: 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Gas prices are steadily high, sitting at $3.66 per gallon of regular fuel in Mississippi. That's compared to a national price tag of $4.10. Those numbers directly from AAA, where Don Redman is the Mississippi spokesperson.
4: It's a reality that we're going to probably face for the remainder of the year of higher gas prices. But again, you got two different wars going on. And just now do we really see Ukraine is punching back above its weight into Russia, and that's absolutely having an impact on fuel prices as well as the ongoing war with Iran.
3: Diesel is even higher. We've spotted some price tags across the state that start with a 6, but the average price for a gallon of diesel is currently $5.24.
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3: 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College Game Day announced its first three locations for 2026, including a stop in Oxford in week 3. Rhys Davis, Kirk Herbstreit, Desmond Howard, Pat McAfee, and Nick Saban will start week 1 in Baton Rouge when LSU plays Clemson on September 5th. The next week, they'll be in Austin for Texas against Ohio State. Then it's Lane Kiffin's return, and of course, the Game Day crew won't miss out. On the morning of September 19th, Game Day will be set up in the Grove. The show airs every Saturday from 8 to 11 a.m. Central. 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
3: Hello, everyone. My name is Emma Benoit, and when I was 16 years old, I attempted to take my own life. My depression really got so heavy, and I just couldn't keep going anymore. I felt like everything was up against me, and the fear of failure in combination with perfectionism and all of the things that young people have to deal with and struggle with in today's world became too much to bear. This book is really a reminder that hope is often carried through the stories that we share together. And I'm so deeply honored to have my story included alongside so many others, and I hope that every reader, every person that grabs this book and picks it up, finds the encouragement to keep going, no matter what they're facing.
2: 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Or keep it for yourself, because none of us should walk through our storms alone. 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Before...

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8: From the Mississippi Power Weather Center, we're still under an extreme heat warning until 8 o'clock tonight. We are expecting a heat advisory tomorrow as daytime heat index values are expected to be near 109 degrees. It's going to be sunny and hot on Sunday with a 20% chance of afternoon showers. And as we move into a new week, our daytime high temperatures are not going to be as hot. So a little cooler as we move into next week. From the Mississippi Power Weather Center, I'm Patty Steele.
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All right, Rage on CPR, and that does it for the Super Show. I'm getting out of here. I really hope you can join me tomorrow for the big Jeep party at Cannon Coast Chrysler Dodge Jeep Ram in Pasca. 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Carnival cruises up for grabs. There'll be food, prizes, raffles, five-finger death punch tickets, 3 days grace tickets. It's going to be fun. And my broadcast starts at 11 o'clock, goes till 2 p.m., so come on out there and hang with us for a little while if you can, all right? So I'll see you out there tomorrow morning, and I'm leaving you with From Ashes to New. Here's Die for You. Later, y'all.

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The National Weather Service in Mobile has issued a severe thunderstorm warning for West Central Mobile County in southwestern Alabama, northeastern George County in southeastern Mississippi, until 6:30 p.m. Central Daylight Time. At 5:57 p.m. Central Daylight Time, a severe thunderstorm was located over Lucedale, moving southeast at 30 miles per hour. Hazard, 60 miles per hour wind gusts. Source, radar indicated. Impact, expect damage to roofs, siding, and trees. Locations impacted include Lucedale and Wilmer. For your protection, move to an interior room on the lowest floor of a building. Repeating, a severe thunderstorm warning has been issued until 6:30 p.m. Central Daylight Time for the following county: George, Mississippi,

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0: 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Just kidding, it's me. Gotcha. 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More CPR is next.
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still trying to get out and work like everybody else, you know. 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I know this. It'll be a flip side to what you did. Somebody else trying to spin off like some, you know,